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1: Bob, I blame no one for having gas. 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In fact, that would score major points with me. 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

die in hot pursuit, fiery auto crashes. Some will die in hot pursuit while sifting through my ashes. 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
2: Good morning. Good morning. Jimbo, this is always fun. Neighbors in a Florida suburb are upset because they figured out that their neighbors across the street are nudist.
1: Mm.
2: And they do their yard work and other outdoor activities naked.
1: Well, can you do that?
2: No, you don't know.
3: He works on his car and he does it naked. And, you know, everyone's called the police. But he's just out there doing his yard work, his whatever he needs to do outside naked.
4: Have some respect for the neighborhood kids. Kids catch the bus here. I've seen these people actually stand on their front step, buck naked, both of them, and talk to a police officer.
3: It's
4: the sheriff's department told me, turn my head.
5: It's their way of life, and it's on their property, and I know it's legal.
3: Why are your privates on display? I mean, that's not private at all.
2: That's one of the greatest.
1: Why are your
2: greatest 28 seconds of my life.
1: Why are your privates on display? That's not private at all.
2: So I'm sitting there talking to the sheriff, buck naked.
1: Huh? Can they do that?
2: Yeah.
1: Is it legal?
2: Yeah. You're not doing anything obscene. Huh?
1: You mean you could just walk around with it flipping and flopping in front of people and...
2: Yeah, don't be touching it. Don't do that. Don't make any gestures. You know? Don't be like DX and Triple H and Shawn Michaels, you know, giving them the X. You can't do that.
1: Wow.
2: Hmm.
1: I thought.
2: Are you flabbergasted?
1: Yeah, blown away.
2: You know what that means?
1: Mm.
2: Today, you can go out on your balcony naked.
1: I have zero desire to go out on my balcony naked.
2: Why?
1: No desire.
2: It'd be freeing.
1: Is it freeing?
2: Oh, gosh, it's got to be freeing. Huh?
1: Even if I live in an apartment complex?
2: Yeah, it's free. Are you talking about if it's legal?
1: Yeah.
2: Oh, because you're surrounded. You're technically not on your property.
1: Right. I own nothing around except for the contents inside my apartment.
2: I think our law enforcement officers need to help us on that one.
1: I don't know.
2: Huh?
1: If I walked out on my balcony... butt naked.
2: It'd be
1: and just start, awesome. Started doing stuff like watering plants or whatever
2: yes.
1: it is.
2: Gosh, if you'd water your plants.
1: Cooking a hamburger, whatever. Huh?
2: Making that solo wiener that you did the other night. Huh?
1: Oh, boy. I didn't know it was. I had no idea.
2: I want this. This is relationship goals for me and Judy.
1: What? Walk around naked in front of each other?
2: My neighbors go, I saw him talking to the sheriff butt naked.
1: Huh?
2: I got to hear this. This everybody was bringing heat on this report.
1: This is the whole neighborhood.
3: He works on his car, and he does it naked.
2: On nuts and bolts.
3: You know, everyone's called the police. But he's just out there doing his yard work, his whatever he needs to do outside naked.
4: Have some respect.

0: like for the neighborhood kids. Kids catch the bus here. I've seen these people actually stand on their front step, buck naked, both of them, and talk to a police officer.
1: It's
0: Sheriff's Department told me, turn my head.
1: It's their way of life, and it's on their property, and I know it's legal.
2: Why are your privates on display? I mean, that's not private at all.
3: That woman. How about dude is passionate about the children catching the bus? He's hardcore about it. Have some respect for the neighborhood children.
4: Hey, standing there, butt naked, both of them. He clarified.
3: Talk to the sheriff.
4: He clarified it wasn't just the husband or the wife. You know, both of them. Huh? Sheriff said, turn your head.
3: Yeah, said just don't look at it.
4: Can you imagine going, hey, my neighbor's naked. I got to call the cops.
3: Unreal.
4: And the neighbor go, what are you looking? Why are you looking?
3: By the way, is it butt, B-U-T-T naked, or B-U-C-K naked?
4: We've had this discussion before. It's split.
3: You and I, in this story, have said butt naked.
4: Yes.
3: The dude on the audio right there said buck, B-U-C-K.
4: I say both, too. I'll just slip. Whatever comes out on me.
3: Yeah, right. Yeah. I think I'm same.
4: Now, if you sling the ass in there, I say butt. Or do you say buck?
3: No, butt ass naked.
4: You're saying two butts there.
3: That's all right. I'm trying to make a point. When I'm trying to make a point, I can be redundant. Butt ass naked.
4: I'll tell you this: by 2023, if y'all see me feeding the chickens, y'all gonna see
5: these nuts. Got him. Got him.
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1: Hey, now, Timmy, Tom.
2: Ow!
1: Wow.
2: Come out.
1: You came in here blowing the doors down, son.
2: Well, very excited. I'm here to help you out, Jimbo.
1: How's that?
2: First of all, man, what a great career you've had. Word got down to Guntersville that you are retiring to become a 911 operator.
1: No.
2: That's what you said on the show.
1: No, I said I'll...
2: Everybody's sending you well wishes.
1: I said...
2: What?
1: I'm considering becoming a 911 operator... If I retire.
2: That's not what I heard.
1: that somebody made it up.
2: Grapevine said today's your last day. You'll be answering 911 by Tuesday.
1: Somebody was. Takes a lot more training than that, Timmy. No, I will not be starting as a 911 operator just yet.
2: Well, I've got tips. Because you need to be planning.
1: Okay. What do you got, 911 tips?
2: Everybody knows you're at least close.
1: Oh, no, the station's going to fire me soon. I'm getting too old to do this. So they're going to come in here one day and just blow us all out.
2: Well, luckily for you, Jimbo, these are tips because these are the top 10 things you'd never want to hear from a 911 operator.
1: Okay, good. I will learn. I will take heed to this advice.
2: So don't, if they're on this list, you'd never do them when you return.
1: Okay, deal.
2: Timmy Tab. Top 10 things you never want to hear from a 911 operator. Number 10, my shift ends in 3 minutes. Can you call back then? Ow!
1: I'll be sure not to use that one.
2: Work until you're done, Jimbo.
1: Correct.
2: Jimbo! Top 10 things you never want to hear from a 911 operator. Number 9.
1: Number 9.
2: You sound really freaked out right now. Can I put you on speaker so everyone else in the call center can hear? Ow!
1: Whoa!
2: So you don't want these?
1: No, you don't want that. No, that would distract all the other 911 operators.
2: Damn it, Tab. Top 10 things you never want to hear from a 911 operator. Number 8.
1: Number 8.
2: Paramedics are unavailable at this time, but can I send a faith healer? Lay some hands on you. Bring a snake.
1: Not going to do much good.
2: Uh-oh. Tip of time. Top 10 things you never want to hear from a 911 operator. Number 7.
1: 7.
2: Slow down, Debbie Drama. You're ruining my buzz.
1: I think that's a firing offense.
2: Ow. Debbie time. Top 10 things. This is you never. I'm talking about ever want to hear from your 911 operator.
1: Don't want to hear these things.
2: Number six. Can I send an ambulance? Yes. Will I send an ambulance? Depends on how much it's worth to you. Come out. Here's my PayPal.
1: Here's my Venmo.
2: I mean, you got them. If they want an ambulance, they'll pay an extra 50.
1: An extra 50?
2: Yeah.
1: Wow.
2: Timmy Tabs. Top 10 things you never want to hear from a 911 operator.
1: Right in the middle.
2: I can't hear you. Stop whispering. I'm going to hang up. Ow!
1: Yeah. Yeah, these are...
2: Stop whispering.
1: Yeah, these aren't good 911 operator things to say.
2: Top 10 things you never want to hear from a 911 operator. Number 4.
1: 4.
2: Until paramedics arrive, you're going to have to give Mr. Cassio mouth to mouth. Choking on a hot dog.
1: Yeah, choking on a hot dog. Like the little girl in Field of Dreams.
2: Everybody knows Cassio's going out choking on a wiener. Timmy Tam, top 10 things you never want to hear from an operator.
1: Number three. What was that?

0: never want to hear from that one when I'm already over three. Well, of course a stranger is in your home. You didn't even bother to ask his name. Ow! Timotan, these are terrible advice. Don't listen to these.
1: Right. 911 operators should not say these things.
0: Let me make it clear for you. Top 10 things. If not, I'm going to hear from the operator. Number two. So, what are you wearing? Ow!
1: That is Creep Fest level 10.
0: And things you never want to hear from 911 operator number one. I know I'm
1: not English.
0: Ow!
1: Oh, Timmy!
0: I need to look. I'm fine with you being able to speak Spanish, but you need to speak English too.
1: Yeah.
0: To get everybody.
1: What if that'll hold me back if I can't speak Spanish?
0: Yeah, well, you just transfer them.
1: Oh, transfer them. Okay. Because yeah. There's always a Spanish.
0: You're not getting an Employee of the Month placard.
1: Well, I'm not. I'm also not starting that anytime soon.
0: Yeah,
1: hopefully,
0: congratulations.
1: Hopefully, this job will last a little while.
0: Congratulations, Jimbo, retiring at the end of July.
1: No, I'm not.
0: That's what I heard down in Guntersville.
1: No, I am not retiring, okay. Timmy Tom. Go tell your friends in Guntersville I'm not retiring.
0: Everybody down at Dispatch, hang on, dude.
1: I'll be there shortly, there, Dispatch. Thanks for coming in, Timmy Tom.
0: Thanks for having me, man.
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1: Jimbo.
2: Yep.
1: We've been talking about clothes. If you've seen our Rocket social media lately, you've seen the picture of Jimbo wearing a fanny pack. Well, they've put out a list of most inappropriate things you can wear to work.
2: My guess is I've got two of them on right now.
1: A new poll found 57% of us think traditional office clothes will eventually be phased out. 23% think that is already happening.
2: Like coats and ties to work?
1: Yeah, and that we're getting a little more casual.
2: Mm.
1: Well, certain things are still seen as too casual for work. 2,000 people were asked to name the most inappropriate things, and the list are different for men and a little different for women. Jimbo, on the list for men, we'll start down low. Christmas sweaters down on the list.
2: But that's fun, ugly Christmas sweater day.
1: That was number 8 on the list. I mean, yeah, we're not wearing them every day.
2: No, that's only for Christmas, and only, you know, there's only one Christmas sweater per household, so you're going to wear it once.
1: I mean, I assume there's some jobs. I mean, what if you got pulled over by a cop and he's wearing a Christmas sweater?
2: I'd love it.
1: I'd dig it.
2: I would love it.
1: For some reason, I don't want my doctor coming in this Christmas sweater.
2: I kind of do.
1: Do you?
2: Yeah, it's a certain amount of levity.
1: Well, I shouldn't have said doctor. Surgeon.
2: No, he needs to be in scrubs. He needs to be in official surgery outfit.
1: Your normal day-to-day doctor, hey, I'm going over my doctor's visit, I'm fine with it.
2: That's funny, yeah. Especially pediatricians for children.
1: Number 7, short shorts for men.
2: Yeah, I think that's a fail anytime.
1: Why?
2: Just because dudes can wear shorts that are too short.
1: Dad Hoochie shorts are in.
2: What's the Dad Hoochie shorts?
1: The short shorts for guys.
2: No, I'm out.
1: They're getting shorter.
2: Not at my house.
1: Casual t-shirts, number 6 on the list.
2: I got one on now.
1: I have one on now.
2: I told you I had at least two of these things.
1: Number 5, Crocs.
2: Crocs, I don't have on Crocs.
1: Well, I wore them last week.
2: Yeah, you
1: wear them this week.
2: All the time.
1: Number 4, overalls.
2: Well, that's

0: Pretty much clothes.
1: That's a lot of clothes.
0: That's for John Beverly to wear on the farm.
1: I'll tell you, I saw when we went to a concert the other night, a few weeks ago, but the opener is a guy from my hometown, and he had an awesome look going. He had one of them Nashville hats, so big brim.
0: Yeah.
1: But then he had camo overalls and a white T-shirt, and I thought, what a awesome look.
0: Camo overalls.
1: Yeah.
0: I don't think I've ever seen camo overalls.
1: It was a good look. I asked Judy if I could go with it. She a hard no.
0: She shot it down?
1: She didn't like the overalls.
0: Did she not?
1: Yeah.
0: I
1: thought I could pull it off.
0: I feel like overalls are hot.
1: Yeah, no, I feel like they're way hot.
0: Thick denim, long pants.
1: You can wear short sleeves with them at least.
0: Yeah.
1: All right, so the other inappropriate things on the list, Jimbo, we've got next, third on the list, flip-flops. I'm wearing them right now.
0: You wear them all the time.
1: Number two, cycling gear. Nobody wants you bicycle shorts to wear.
0: No.
1: This is for dudes, by the way. Inappropriate things you can't wear. Number one, gym clothes.
0: Gym clothes, so gym shorts. I live in gym shorts away from here.
1: I was about to say, I have gym shorts, and that's my line. I go, I can't wear those to work.
0: Yeah,
1: I mean, they're comfy.
0: Oh, they're the best.
1: And I change into them right after lunch.
0: Got that elastic waist?
1: Yeah.
0: Eat a big meal, and it stretches with you.
1: All right, top five women, inappropriate for women to wear.
0: Swimwear.
1: Well, let's see, top seven. Tube tops, number seven.
0: Oh, no, I would endorse a tube top. Huh?
1: Number six, hot pants.
0: Short shorts.
1: What, I was about to say, what is hot pants? Is that short shorts?
0: That's short shorts for ladies, and I'm in.
1: Oh, yeah, I'm looking at them. Yeah, Daisy Dukes.
0: Yeah, no, yeah, it's fine.
1: Number five, flip-flops. Ladies, they can't say the ladies can't wear the flip-flops. Ladies can't wear the Crocs. Crop tops.
0: I'm not sure what that is.
1: Is that the midriff? Is that a crop top?
0: Does that show your belly?
1: It's cut short, yeah.
0: If you got the right body, yeah, rock it.
1: Jimbo.
0: Huh?
1: Anybody can wear them.
0: Yeah.
1: It's 2022. Don't be body shaming.
0: Oh, sorry. I didn't realize I was body shaming.
1: Well, if you got a crop top, them buns are out of the oven. That's fine.
0: Get with it.
1: Number three was crop tops. Two, any top that looks too much like a bra, they said.
0: So just a sports bra?
1: Some kind of, or just a smaller top, just that size. And number one for them as well, gym clothes.
0: Yeah.
1: But that's yoga pants. They've already switched past that.
0: Judy lives in gym clothes.
1: Yeah.
0: That's literally all I ever see her in.
1: Yes. You going to get some hot pants or some yoga pants? That's Judy's jam.
0: Yeah. No, for
1: real.
0: And
1: then a tank top?
0: Yes.
1: That's it.
0: And a fanny pack. Is fanny pack on that list?
1: No, see?
0: I became fanny pack guy today.
1: They don't want you to wear your flip-flops over your fanny pack, Jimbo. You're good. I mean, casual T-shirt, flip-flops. I don't have short shorts on. I mean, I could switch that tomorrow, but I mean, that's our standard wear here.
0: Yeah.
1: If I don't have flip-flops on, I got my Crocs on.
0: And I mean, I'm in my Hey Dudes every day.
1: All right, there you go. So if you're listening and you're wearing that, some people think you're a little too casual.
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1: I'm News 19 meteorologist Bowden Smith. A mostly cloudy sky, scattered showers, possible thunderstorms through this afternoon. Highs will only be in the upper 80s and lower 90s, so a break from the extreme heat expected for this afternoon. Overnight lows tonight will be in the lower 70s and a few widely scattered showers possible.

Rocket 95.1, Jimbo and Cassio, 5 minutes after six with Eva under fire. 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
1: How about a new one from my boy Des Rocks? This is called When the Love Is Gone, and it is Cassio's cut. This morning on Rocket 95.1. Hey, yo!

0: Rocket 95.1, Des Rocks. And When the Love Is Gone is Cassio's cut. This morning, we are back in action after a 4th of July week off.
1: Come on, man. Come on.
0: And it is Cassio's birthday.
1: Whoa. Thank you.
0: What do you got planned?
1: Hoping USA can get a big win tonight in soccer.
0: Yeah.
1: That'd be a good present.
2: That'd be a great one.
1: It's a great weekend of soccer. I'm all in, by the way.
0: Yeah, I didn't
1: consider me all in. Are you?
0: England game.
1: Oh.
0: England.
1: Mexico. The one before that.
0: The Congo.
1: Yeah.
0: I was so dug into that game. I talked about it for the rest of the day. Like I knew what I was talking about. Y'all see England pulling that one out? Me acting like I knew soccer. Hey, kids at the Rocket Center. Y'all, it was great. Can we watch? You know, we had a rain delay at the Rocket Center.
1: Okay.
0: All the kids, you know, they're 15 years old.
1: Sure. Now,
0: all of them. All about it. So we whipped out the TV and watched a soccer game during our weather break.
1: Nice.
0: And they'll always remember that.
1: Yeah.
0: And, you know, I pulled out the old, do y'all think England is going to win? England won.
1: Like,
0: oh, he's cool.
1: Happening.
0: He knows what he's talking about. You know what I mean?
1: Like you had any clue?
0: No clue whatsoever.
1: You just say the names.
0: I started the game, and I thought, well, I'll just have this on while I'm walking around doing stuff in the house. Well, I found myself dug in.

0: into it because England was down 2 points.
1: Yeah.
0: And then I walked out of the room and came back, and it was 2-1. I was like, wait, England's coming back. And then they ended up winning.
1: Just a fantastic weekend.
0: It was fun. Super fun. Tonight, U.S. Is it Belgium?
1: U.S. and Belgium.
0: Yeah.
1: That'd be fun. Look at you popping off.
0: Huh? But I knew. I actually knew.
1: Portugal, Spain, they're going to kick it off at 1. They're the first game today.
0: Portugal, Spain?
1: Yeah.
0: Who you pulling for?
1: Well, you know, Spain's a favorite.
0: Uh-huh.
1: According to this thing I'm looking at right now.
0: We have one of our lifeguards at the Rocket Center who I asked just around the office, who y'all pulling for? He goes, well, I mean, Spain's going to win it all. And the whole place, the whole group of lifeguards. What about the U.S.?
1: Well, I mean, they're not the favorite. U.S. isn't the favorite.
0: No, not at all. No.
1: That's why it's exciting.
0: Yeah.
1: When we get down to here.
0: Yeah.
1: I mean, if we get past Belgium and go to the final eight, whoa, buddy.
0: Forget about it.
1: Most watched, the last U.S. game was the most watched U.S. game ever.
0: Let me ask you this. Since you're the soccer expert now.
1: Yeah, sure.
0: How did John Denver come into play? Of all the songs we could have sang.
1: They did a piece on it. I forgot. It kind of was.
0: Where did we get Take Me Home, Country Roads? Of all the American songs, that's the one we picked?
1: Yeah. Especially you think, you know, these are young guys.
0: They don't have a clue who John Denver was. That soccer team, they're singing it like it's been their theme song their whole life. Hey, they don't even know. I guarantee you that whole team had to Google John Denver.
1: What's happening?
0: Guarantee you.
1: They also went, what's Country Roads?
0: Yeah.
1: Huh?
0: And where do we find the words? Because everybody in this building knows the words except for us because we're 20.
1: I just did a quick search, and it said U.S. Soccer, per the USA Today, consulted with players and the organization's members about the playlist and said, hey, they ask all national teams, send us for different parts of the game, pre-match warm-ups, goals scored, and, of course, a celebratory song if you win. And the U.S. wanted to, quote, pick songs that were both representative of American artists and would be great sing-alongs for the crowd.
0: What, no Garth Brooks, no...
1: They turned in Sweet Caroline.
0: That would have been a smash.
1: It's on. We just don't play it when we win.
0: Uh-huh.
1: Living on a Prayer, we're halfway there. They play it at the halftime.
0: I feel like the players might know that one more than they would know John Denver.
1: Hmm? 2026 Chief Business and Strategy Officer and former U.S. soccer employee Amy Hopfinger has been credited with selecting Country Roads.
0: Hmm. So one woman is in charge of Country Roads. Yeah. She gave John Denver $600 million in streaming money.
1: And all the players on the team are going, can we not get a rap guy? Can we not get somebody?
0: Exactly. My point exactly. These 20-year-old soccer players have never heard of John Denver, guaranteed.
1: Can we get a little Post Malone or something?
0: Huh? Are you telling me 20-year-olds know what this is?
1: Now they do because it's been emblazoned in their brain. You know what I mean?
0: Yeah, I mean, I don't know how it got okayed by the team. They just went along with it because the entire stadium was singing.
1: Yeah, just cranking it. Oh, I woke up today and had I get a notification if somebody mentions you on Twitter.
0: Yeah.
1: You know,
0: uh-huh.
1: And when I woke up, looked at my phone, I had sent a notification from Guardian Angel of Death. And I thought, well, that's fitting on my birthday. I didn't know it would just come on my phone. I figured he'd text me going, we're coming to get you today, bud.
0: Yeah.
1: Yeah, happy birthday.
0: Yeah.
1: But no, it was just a Twitter. Doesn't this get you fired up?
0: See, this is what I'm saying.
1: Now,
0: if you play this right now for a random 22-year-old, which is about the average age of the soccer team, they'll go, what is this grandfather music?
1: Country roll. Hey, when they won the the other night or any of them that you watch.

0: they won, and they start singing, the place goes insane.
1: You go, well, that's kind of a hitter.
0: Wait, it's a smash.
1: But you need to be in the crowd waving and singing.
0: Sure. Yeah, it's kind of like that Norwegian boat row.
1: Oh, number one.
0: Row. Yeah, I mean, they're going around subways teaching people how to do it, you know? Just regular old Americans.
1: I know you didn't make it to the end of that. I was traveling back in. I got home just in time to see the end of that England-Mexico last night. Played in Mexico, which was insane. I don't know if you saw the beginning of it.
0: I did. I missed it. It was too late for me.
1: England playing Mexico in Mexico City.
0: Ugh.
1: There's only been three teams before last night ever win an international game in that stadium.
0: Wow.
1: And England pulled it off last night. And hey, they got through, and they run over, and they're all in front of their crowd, and they start their jamming Wonderwall. That's their John Denver.
0: Yeah, right.
1: They all start singing
0: Way
1: Wonderwall.
0: More appropriate than John Denver.
1: Everybody's singing. I went, well, that's number one.
0: That's the best.
1: If you just said, play Wonderwall when we win, wouldn't pump me up. No. Seeing everybody sing it together is number one.
0: Same with Country Road.
1: Yeah. Not standalone, not exciting.
0: And when this when this World Cup's over, zero people will sing Country Roads.
1: Zero.
0: Just like they were before the World Cup. This woman, I'd love to know her connection to John Denver's relatives or something. She picked Take Me Home Country Roads as the song we want to do.
1: Well, think about it. She picked Bon Jovi, John Denver, and Sweet Caroline. Mm. A lot of old songs.
0: Yeah. Well, she must be an old soul.
1: Old songs.
0: I mean,
1: she did not consult the players.
0: It's okay with my crew.
1: Yeah.
0: My crew likes those songs. 20-year-old soccer players have never heard of those songs, let alone bands.
1: Maybe the pre-match, you know, warm-up songs are more hype.
0: Yeah.
1: We don't ever see those.
0: That's the
1: maybe,
0: you know,
1: that's where they put them on and gave them all their music.
0: What is it? Lose Yourself, Eminem? You know. Okay. The one we used to,
1: yeah.
0: That was the one we used to do to fire us up.
1: Yeah.
0: All right. So we're back. We took some time off for the 4th of July week, 250th for America, and our almost 15th.
1: Yeah, man. We had a good one. Come back here on my birthday, so it's a fun Monday.
0: Cassio's birthday today. We need a bunch of birthday Tap That apps. We need to hear from you guys. We've been gone for too long, and now we're back. And we're hoping
1: saddle.
0: Hoping against hope that you guys didn't forget about us.
1: All right, so interact with us. Let us know all morning long what you did over the 4th. Did we have any fireworks mishap where y'all are at?
0: Mm.
1: Thankfully, none here.
0: Nope. Or my house.
1: Hit us up if you had some. Let us know what you saw out there. What was the best one? Did you go to a public one that was real bad? We'd love to know about those.
0: Somebody in my neighborhood was throwing down.
1: Really?
0: And I went out on the porch and watched.
1: Oh, like that? You could see they did a big boy one.
0: I mean, big boy.
1: Okay.
0: Big boy.
1: All right.
0: I thanked them out loud. I went, "Thank y'all. Appreciate
1: did
0: it."
1: Did you?
0: They didn't hear me. They were three neighborhoods over, okay. But I still thank them.
1: You put it out in the ether.
0: Yeah.
1: You did your part.
0: Yeah. Yeah.
1: They sent their fireworks out in the ether, and you sent yours back.
0: Correct.
1: all right. So we'll talk about 4th of July weekend. We'll talk about whatever y'all want to talk about. Hit us up today. Many ways to do so. Jimmo and Cassio at RadioHuntsville.com. That's our email address. 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We can play that on the air. And, of course, social media. He's at Jimbo Wood. I'm at The Cassio Kid. 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
0: Rock news this morning. Kurt Hammett, the guitarist for Metallica, can't believe he only paid $87,500 for Neil Sean's old guitar.
9: Okay. Hey, buddy, we can't believe it either, but I think it's a different kind of can't believe it.
0: He thinks he should have paid $150,000 for it.
9: Oh, he thinks he got that much of a deal.
0: Yeah, he thinks he got it for half price almost.
9: Okay.
0: He told the story at a recent fan event in Ireland. He showed a picture of the rare black version of the instrument, this guitar he bought. It is a 1957 Les Paul Standard. He said, "This guitar used to belong to one of my all-time star heroes, a huge

0: huge source of inspiration, Neil Sean from Journey.
1: Ooh.
0: It's odd that they walk in each other's circles to me. I think of Metallica as a whole different thing than I think of Journey.
1: Yeah.
0: That's just me.
1: I had to get inspired somewhere.
0: Yeah, I just don't.
1: Kurt listening to Journey doesn't just.
0: I don't picture Kurt Hammett riding around listening to Journey.
1: Yeah.
0: He's such a shredder, such an absolute rocker. Now, Neil Sean is too.
1: What'd he say?
0: A different kind of rock.
1: Hero, idol, what did you say?
0: All-time star heroes.
1: Yeah.
0: A huge source of inspiration.
1: Inspiration, yeah.
0: He said, I got this at an auction. I don't know what was up, but I got this for like half the price of what it was worth.
1: Well, look. Collectibles are whatever the top guy pays for it.
0: That's
1: top
0: right.
1: guy or gal. I don't mean that.
0: That's right.
1: And if he thinks he got a deal, he got a deal. But let me tell you what he got. He paid the top dollar for it.
0: $87,000 for a guitar.
1: Ooh.
0: He said, I felt kind of bad about it because I should have paid a fair price. I paid a price that was lower than it should have been. So he called Neil Sean and said, I didn't pay enough for this guitar. Do you want it back?
1: Hmm.
0: And Neil Sean said, no, man, you bought it. You keep it. I appreciate it.
1: That seems insulting.
0: Doesn't it?
1: Jimbo, if I bought your car from, like, if you traded your car in,
0: mm-hmm.
1: or you were just selling it on the side of the road, and somebody was helping you sell it, and yeah. I went, hey, man, I didn't pay enough for your car. Do you want it back? You'd be like, what are you talking about?
0: Yeah. Yeah. Neil Sean, keep it. You bought it.
1: He's a fan.
0: $87,500. So if you see Kurt Hammett shredding a 1957 black Les Paul Standard, if you don't even know what that is,
1: yeah,
0: that's Neil Sean's guitar.
1: Did you say it's the Standard?
0: Standard.
1: Yeah.
0: As opposed to the other Les Paul.
1: Deluxe.
0: Oh, okay.
1: The non-standard. Well, good for him.
0: Yeah, no, yeah. Hey, if you have $87,500 to buy for a guitar with,
1: get it.
0: Go for it. You're winning life.
1: So, somebody just paid $1 million for a Hulk Hogan wrestling boot. So collectibles are through the roof right now.
0: Wow.
1: Y'all have fun.
0: Wow.
1: I for one, was looking around and didn't have collectible money, especially not at these prices. So
0: yeah.
1: If y'all can get it, get it.
0: And that is your rock news this morning on Rocket 95.1.
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7: I'm News 19 meteorologist Ben Smith. A mostly cloudy sky, scattered showers, possible thunderstorms through this afternoon. Highs will only be in the upper 80s and lower 90s, so a break from the extreme heat expected for this afternoon. Overnight lows tonight will be in the lower 70s and a few widely scattered showers possible on Tuesday with highs around 90. I'm News 19 meteorologist Ben Smith with your Weather Authority forecast.
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0: Rocket 95.1, Jimbo and Cassio. Good Monday morning. We are back in action after a little 4th of July time off.
1: We are.
0: Brandon Bass tapped that out.
2: Happy birthday, Cassio. I'd leave you with some words of wisdom this morning.
1: All right.
2: Don't worry about the past. You can't change it. Don't worry about the future. You can't control it. And don't worry about the present, because I didn't buy you one. But happy birthday, brother.
1: Hey, nice.
0: Look out.
1: Nice.
0: Look out. Oh, Brandon Bass got it figured out for you for your birthday.
1: It's also Kevin Hart's birthday.
0: Kevin Hart. I didn't know y'all shared a birthday.
1: And 50 Cent.
0: And 50? Wow.
1: And we also get Sly Stallone.
0: Is it Sylvester's birthday?
1: George W.
0: How about that?
1: Fred Dreyer, you know, he's 80, Jimbo.
0: Fred Dreyer, wait.
1: Come on now.
0: I reached a hitch in my giddy up. I don't know who that
1: you
0: is.
1: You know who he is.
0: Fred Dreyer.
1: He's Hunter back in the day.
0: Hunter.
1: Do you remember?
0: Still no bells are ringing.
1: The TV show Hunter?
0: Yeah, no, I don't. Fred Dreyer never crossed my radar. I am unclear who Fred Dreyer is.
1: Well, he was Hunter, you know.
0: I don't know what Hunter is.
1: Sergeant Hunter.
0: I'm looking at a picture of him,
1: yeah.
0: And I still don't know who he was.
1: Yeah. Well, that's him. That's him, by the way.
0: Happy birthday to all y'all.
1: Ned Beatty.
0: What do you have plans for today?
1: I have no plans.
0: No plan? Yeah, you do.
1: I'll watch USA. That's my only plans.
0: Somebody made plans for you. Conrad or your sister.
1: They have not told me about them.
0: Your mom's coming to town without telling you. Something's happening.
1: If she wanted to come to town, I assumed I have something going on. So I spent all weekend over there.
0: Oh, in Gadsden?
1: In Gadsden and hung out with the fam there. So I had a good 4th of July weekend. I got the mom time in.
0: Okay.
1: So we'll see. You never know. Look, my life's a party. What's another Monday?
0: What an unfortunate day to have a birthday on. I mean, we all have birthdays on Mondays occasionally.
1: Uh-huh.
0: But it's just, you know, you celebrate it either before.

0: or the weekend after. So now it's not really your birthday anymore.
1: You know, the older you get, birthdays change anyway. But the younger, everybody, you know, I got lumped into the 4th of July party.
0: Sure. Oh, yeah.
1: And which is cool at first because I thought, well, yeah, does everybody not get fireworks for their birthday? Yeah. Mm-hmm. And then I realized, well, we're not hanging because of my birthday. We're hanging because it's 4th of July and y'all got a day off. You know,
0: it's hard when it hits you like that, when life slaps you in the face like, well, wait a minute, I thought we were doing all this for my birthday. When you find out we're doing this because it's the 4th of July.
1: Yeah, we're just wedged in cake and present time right in the middle of the 4th of July cookout, you know?
0: Yeah.
1: Man, can we eat dogs now? I'd like to do my cake and presents. It's Burt Ward's birthday.
0: Burt Ward is Robin from the original Batman and Robin TV show.
1: 81.
0: He's 81?
1: He's 81 today.
0: Wow.
1: Would have guessed he was no longer with us.
0: Me too.
1: Is he the one that's got the best rumor you could ever have about you?
0: I don't know. What is the rumor?
1: Yeah.
0: Oh, is that right? Oh, no, I didn't know that.
1: Low-key big hog.
0: No, I have no idea. I had no idea that Robin had a gift. No clue.
1: Didn't we read that story?
0: I don't remember.
1: They said he had to do some costume finagling.
0: Is that right?
1: Yeah. That's what I've heard. Hey, by the way, if that rumor ever gets out about you, you win.
0: Oh, yeah. Well, they did have... Batman and Robin had some skimpy costumes.
1: Yeah.
0: You know.
1: As skin tight as you can get.
0: I mean, they were marching around basically in underwear and a t-shirt.
1: And in a different time when you couldn't just rock anything on TV.
0: Correct. Yeah, correct. Well, good for Burt Ward. All right, then.
1: It's Ned Beatty's birthday.
0: Ned Beatty from Deliverance and many other things.
1: He's the guy. No, he's the guy that squeals like a pig.
0: That's all he's known for.
1: Yes.
0: He's been in some other things, but we don't recognize him for it.
1: He was lots of hugging bear on Toy Story 3.
0: Was he really?
1: He was. Nancy Reagan's birthday?
0: Really?
1: Man, Sebastian Cabot, Jimbo. You know you're big for Sebastian Cabot.
0: Wait. He had a beard, didn't he? Wait, he was Family Affair. He was Family Affair's...
1: He had a beard.
0: Family Affair was a TV show when I was little, and he had... Was he the house sitter, the babysitter, the something? He was something with Family Affair.
1: He had a beard.
0: That's all I remember.
1: He randomly pulled out a beard.
0: That's all I remember. He was on Family Affair. I'm not sure what capacity, and he had a beard.
1: That's going to be my legacy when I pass. They're going to ask you about me. They're going to go, hey, what was Cassio? I mean, didn't he have a beard?
0: He had a beard.
1: Did something and he had a beard. He was on Family Affair.
0: There we go.
1: He was Mr. Giles French.
0: Mr. French, that's right.
1: He's also the narrator for Winnie the Pooh.
0: Really?
1: He was the narrator for Sword in the Stone. And he was the voice of Bagheera, the panther, in the Jungle Book.
0: I did know that. I did remember that.
1: Yep. What's that? Your phone's jamming.
0: Oh.
1: He started Siri.
0: Yeah, Siri started.
1: When did it start playing? Anything good?
0: Something from my playlist. Almond Brothers.
1: Jamming?
0: It was playing Almond Brothers.
1: I know. I heard some good. Oh, it's still jamming.
0: Is it?
1: It's your phone.
0: Oh. What am I doing to...
1: What fired it up?
0: It's playing some song called Family Affair. It thought I wanted to hear something called Family Affair. Why is Siri so sensitive?
1: Well,
0: she comes on all the time in the morning. All right. We're making no sense.
1: All right. It's also perfectly on my birthday, Jimbo. Today is National Fried Chicken Day.
0: Oh, there you go.
1: That's
0: what you're doing today.
1: If I couldn't have National Ranch Day and National Mashed Potato Day, what a good one to tie into me.
0: 100%.
1: National Fried Chicken Day. Well, thank y'all for the birthday well wishes. that are coming in. We want to hear from stories, all y'all, all your sports.

0: of the July weekend. We'll talk about it at 7:15, Jimbo. I went to the Gadsden fireworks celebration with my parents, so we'll have to discuss that.
1: Mm. Interesting. Mm-hmm. I can't wait to hear that story.
0: This evening, we're going. Sue is her friend, her work friend.
1: You know, your mom's friend?
0: Yeah.
1: Mm-hmm.
0: You want to meet Sue downtown for the fireworks.
1: How'd that go? Well, let's hear about it. Yeah. Let's hear about it at 7:15.
0: We'll talk about that. We'll get stories from y'all. Hit us up online, social media, tap that app, or at the Rocket 951.
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1: I'm News 19 meteorologist Ben Smith. A mostly cloudy sky, scattered showers, possible thunderstorms through this afternoon. Highs will only be in the upper 80s and lower 90s, so a break from the extreme heat expected for this afternoon. Overnight lows tonight will be in the lower 70s and a few widely scattered showers possible on Tuesday with highs around 90. I'm News 19 meteorologist Ben Smith with your Weather Authority forecast.
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1: Oh, Father, please forgive us, 'cause we know just what we've done. As

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1: Junior Joke of the Day!
2: Junior Joke of the Day, brought to you by the Deep Comics and Games. Cassio, when do you go at red and stop at green?
3: When do you go at red and stop at green? What's that?
2: When you're eating watermelon.
4: Oh, man alive.
5: What you gonna do about my eye?
4: Yeah.
2: Huh? Summer treat watermelon? Come on, man.
3: Come on now.
2: Had a bunch of watermelon on the 4th of July.
3: You did?
2: Mm-hmm.
3: When? Who?
2: We had a aquatics department cookout, our annual aquatics department cookout.
3: Okay.
2: And somebody brought a watermelon. We sliced it up, and everybody had whatever you wanted.
3: Okay.
2: It was number one because they had it in the fridge before they sliced it. It was cold.
3: Oh, you like that cold?
2: Oh, watermelon? It was the best.
3: I'll just call it watermelon's overrated. But y'all have fun with it.
2: I don't know. I don't know about that. On a hot summer day, a refrigerated piece of watermelon might hit the spot. Sure did that day.
3: Oh, I'm way in the minority. Watermelon is the winner.
2: Hey, I was all winner. By the way, I was super happy with my 20-year-old coworkers who were all in college. I was in charge of the grill, and I burnt the hot dogs. I just wanted to take temperature.
3: This time?
2: I wanted to take temperature on what 20-year-olds like burnt hot dogs?
3: Okay.
2: All of them. I was so proud of them.
3: Well, I thought one year you got your grilling privileges took away.
2: No, that was
3: you
2: just...
3: You grilled, then the next year they were like, nah, you're on sides.
2: No, that was last year when dude brought his Blackstone.
3: Oh.
2: And everybody wanted smash burgers.
3: Oh, okay.
2: He's...
3: Where's he at now?
2: He graduated. No, he's got a big boy job.
3: Okay.
2: No, he's
3: so you're back on dog duty.
2: He's moved on. I'm back on grill master duty.
3: We got this Tap That app.
2: Tap it.
3: Just came out.
2: Tap it.
6: Hey, baby. It's Elvis, man, calling from the toilet.
3: Jesus.
6: Happy birthday to you. Happy birthday to you. Happy birthday. Dear Cassio, happy birthday.
3: You better do thank you very much.
6: To you, eat your peanut butter and banana sandwich.
3: No, thank you very much.
2: He didn't do thank you very much.
3: Thank you very much.
2: Thank you very much.
3: Thank you very much.
2: Thank you.
3: Thank you very much.
2: Thank you very much. Cassio's birthday today. What number is this? 40?
3: Sure.
2: What, 6?
3: Well, let's just say 40. Let's just stop.
2: But it's not 40.
3: Well, Nick, you tap that out.
7: Hey, happy birthday, Cassio. Hope you have a wonderful day. And I don't care what Jimbo says. You don't look a day over 78. You look amazing. You have a great day, and y'all keep rocking.
2: Did I say that?

0: you look. We get the feeling from you.
1: What do you mean? You get the feeling from me.
0: Thank y'all for the birthday wishes. Let's hope we all get a W from America in the World Cup tonight as my gift.
1: Is that all you're hoping for?
0: No.
1: Are we going to see you parading in a Team America jersey?
0: I don't think they make my size anymore.
1: World Cup jersey?
0: I think now if they make a World Cup car tarp, we might can get into it. This weekend, I went back home. We took off last week, went to the beach, hung out. It was usually I go to the beach. If I'm down there for a gig or whatever, I even went for the family trip. I broadcasted, but this time didn't want to broadcast. So just enjoyed the beach. And then I came straight back. Boy, let's see, Friday. What a crazy day. Friday, I left the beach at about 7 a.m., drove straight to Gadsden, had to drop Hank off, literally, push him out of the car, y'all open the door and let him in, then get back on the interstate, drive to Chattanooga, straight into Chattanooga.
1: What in the world?
0: Change clothes, had two shows in Chattanooga Friday night. Then by that, I thought, you ever get to the point where you're tired and exhausted, and then you just stay up past that, and then you go, well, now I can't go to sleep.
1: Yeah.
0: Now my body is in full-blown, I'm having to stay awake if you're going to make me stay up, now I'm up. Mm-hmm. I've already got past the second win.
1: Right.
0: So I went ahead and knocked it out. Did two shows Friday night and got in the car. I was like, let me just get this whole day over with. No more driving tomorrow. So I literally left the beach, drove to Chattanooga, did two shows, then drove the almost 2 hours back to Gadsden.
1: I don't know where you found that energy.
0: I slept till 11 a.m. the next day.
1: There we go.
0: It was awesome. I woke up at normal. Well, Hank woke me up because he don't care how long you've been awake.
1: Sure. Time to eat. Time to pee.
0: He woke me up at 6:30, which was way past his morning routine because I usually take care of him before we get in here.
1: Mm-hmm.
0: So he woke me up, took care of him. We both went back to sleep. Thankfully, my parents let me sleep and catch up. And then Saturday, Gadsden, they're in Gadsden, Alabama. They had a big Freedom Fest or whatever, whatever they're calling it. America, sure. 250 or.
1: Right. Fireworks, the whole thing.
0: Apparently the mayor of Gadsden said it's going to be one of the best fireworks displays ever had.
1: Wasn't positive there was a mayor of Gadsden.
0: What do you mean?
1: I just didn't know Gadsden had its own mayor. I thought maybe the next town over might be mayor for all of them,
0: Do you think, how big do you think Gadsden is? Do you think it's
1: not
0: just
1: very
0: a
1: big.
0: Town?
1: Not very big.
0: You think it's just one red lot?
1: Yeah.
0: Have you ever been?
1: No.
0: Have you ever even stopped?
1: Uh-uh.
0: That checks out for everybody.
1: I couldn't tell you how to get to Gadsden.
0: Just go past Gunnersville.
1: Oh, go past Gunnersville.
0: Yeah.
1: So I keep going just past the lake and everything.
0: Just end right up in Gadsden.
1: How about that?
0: Drive straight through it. So I was excited because they were going to have this Freedom Fest. This is America 250, 4th of July.
1: Mm-hmm.
0: We got apparently our biggest and best fireworks. And I don't know why, but there was hot air balloons.
1: Hot air balloons in Gadsden.
0: Now, heard they look great. Heard that was fantastic.
1: Oh, you missed the balloons.
0: Well, we decided, me and my stepdad, we are the, if you'll just give us a plan, we're down for the plan.
1: Sure.
0: We just need, it can be a loose plan. You know what I mean?
1: Mm-hmm.
0: If we say leave here at 7, it can be 7:10, 7:15. It can be 6:50.
1: Sure.
0: We just all need a target. And so word was we're going fireworks. Of course, the mom plays. How many times you got this from your mom? Where they go, she pulls this line. Well, I mean, we're going to meet them at 8. I mean, you don't have to go. You can stay here if you want. We're not pressuring you.
1: Oh, that means you better go.
0: Who would I be if I went? No, y'all go see fireworks.

0: Netflix without me.
1: Yeah, yeah.
0: I'm just going to sit right here on the couch.
2: By myself.
0: Well, which one I wanted to do.
2: Watch TV.
0: I couldn't.
2: Which I could have done at my regular house.
0: So I go, of course I'm going to fireworks. What time do the fireworks start? We need to know that.
2: Well, dark.
0: Fireworks start at 9.
2: Yeah, perfect.
0: Okay, so I go, okay. Where are the fireworks? Well, they're firing them off from downtown. I go, so we're just parking somewhere? Well, her friend Sue. Hmm. Well, Sue said we're gonna meet under the billboard at the big red light on that street, and if not, we're going to the old grocery store parking lot. And so we're like, hey, well, you gotta get there early then, because we gotta park.
2: Yeah,
0: it's gonna be a thing.
2: Yeah.
0: I mean, if not, we might as well just stay at home and try to see if we can see him from, you know, the bluff. I don't know where we're going to watch him, but you got to get a spot.
2: Right.
0: And how are we going to find them? Are we hopping in a car together and then going, or are we going to meet? Oh, no, we're all going to meet there. Okay. So we go through the first location, the grocery store. It's a great spot.
2: Mm-hmm.
0: They're already setting up. We go, we have made it.
2: Perfect.
0: We've got time.
2: Good parking. Everybody brought a chair.
0: Yeah, there's only like one row, so we're like second row facing where they're going to shoot them.
2: Oh.
0: We go, this is a set.
2: You are squared away.
0: And my mom goes, no, this is backup location.
2: Oh, no.
0: I go, where's the main location? She goes, over here. You know where the billboard is right here at the red light? And I go, it's a gravel. It's not even a parking lot. I mean, it is a parking lot, but it's just like, it's where the people pull over and go fishing off the bank. You know, one of those little pull-offs. But it's got a billboard on it. And I realize, you know, my mom is a realtor.
2: Mm-hmm.
0: And her Sue is the lady that owns the company that she works for.
2: Uh-huh.
0: It's Sue's billboard.
2: Oh.
0: It's the picture of her. And I go, what a small town flex to go, we're going to park under my billboard.
2: Yeah.
0: Why didn't you just tell me from the get-go, we're going to find me under my own billboard? Which
2: By the
0: is
2: way,
0: a power move.
2: As you tell the story, I'm picturing Mayberry. Andy Griffith.
0: Hey, so we get there, and as we're in the backup parking lot, about to make her way, I go, well, you need to call her, see if she's already there.
2: Mm-hmm.
0: Do we need to establish dominance on an area? You know what I mean?
2: Sure.
0: Or were we getting in her spots? What's happening? Well, I don't know. She's just going to call me when she gets there. I go, that's not the move. We have got to lock this down. By the way, it's 8.
2: Doesn't she have priority because it's her billboard?
0: Who?
2: Won't people, Sue.
0: No.
2: Won't people see her and go, oh, well, this is her billboard.
0: Maybe. I don't know at this point. Well, then it announces, my mom, I got to use the bathroom. I got to pee. Should have peed before we left. I didn't do it.
2: Yeah.
0: I go, well, we're going to be under a billboard. So now we need to go to a store.
2: Somewhere.
0: Because now we're an hour and 15 out, and we're not parked yet. We're not parked. And now we've got to go to the gas station.
2: Was she so busy planning and scheming and conniving that she forgot to go to the bathroom?
0: And by the way, typical mom, this is my favorite mom line, I turn on the street to go up. There's two gas stations. One's on the side we're coming up to. Mm-hmm. One, you have to cross the Megan, 231.
2: Okay.
0: She goes, well, don't go to the Exxon. You know, that's Murder Mart.
2: That's what?
0: Murder Mart.
2: Murder Mart.
0: I go, what are you talking about? She goes, you'll get murdered if you stop there. I go, but the one across the street's good? Yeah. I go, well, how many murders have we got?
2: Yeah.
0: I mean, is it just weekly or?
2: Are we on record with murders at this point?
0: I go, I grew up here. Didn't ever call it the Murder Mart. Been in there. Didn't get murdered. I don't know any friends that got murdered there.
2: Might go in tonight.
0: Yeah, on the way out. It's going to be a perfect hit. She goes, no, it happens all the time.
2: It happens all the time.
0: So we had to go across the street.
2: I did not know Gadsden was known for murders.
0: Right, so now we went across the street. We pulled to the, I go, have you heard from her? Because she's going to call us when she gets there, remember?
2: Yep.
0: Just call us when she gets there.
2: Right. It's her billboard.
0: So it's a loop. Hey, roads are closed. Can't do U-turns.
2: Fireworks are a whole thing.
0: So I've went all the way through downtown now, fall through traffic, back to the perfect spot, whip into this little gravel pit, pull up. I go, look at this, dominant park. There's one car that's decided to park in the middle, create a middle line in between all the people on the outside.
2: Perfect.
0: And I go, well, he started it, so I can't get blamed.
2: Right.
0: So I pull in. Hey, me and my stepdad, he is so proud of me. You know when the dad gives you,

0: Hey, solid spot.
1: Yeah, yeah.
0: I've worked magic.
1: Oh, approval from Dad.
0: Took the top off, got the Bronco, laid it back.
1: Oh,
0: hey,
1: yeah.
0: Hey, we don't even have to get out. They were all worried about the heat. I go, we didn't get it out of the car. We're going to be here in the air conditioning. We turn our own music on.
1: Sure.
0: They'll set up right here. It's going to be perfect. Get the call. Her friend. Where y'all at? We're set up. No, you're not set up. We are.
1: Oh, no.
0: I said, we got prime location.
1: The fight for the locations.
0: She goes, we're set up. Are you here? She goes, oh, yeah, we've been here. Set up. Waiting on y'all.
1: Mm-mm.
0: I go, Mom, they were supposed to give us a heads up. Where are they? No, we're over by the billboard. Like, where? Under the billboard. This is a whole deal.
1: Picture her.
0: Hey, but their spot is not connected to our spot in the ground. I have to get back out on the road.
1: Oh, no.
0: Well, back into this one. By the way, I've been sitting there. Now it's all full.
1: There's new driving?
0: Oh, yeah.
1: There's new driving to do after we had the great spot?
0: Hey, one of those out and went right back in. You know what I mean?
1: Oh, no.
0: Hey, I get there. Hey, they're telling me, come on. They've got their chairs set up. They've been there so long.
1: What's Sue's billboard?
0: Yeah, it is. Hey, we get back there. Hey, just pull right here. That's fine. I put it in reverse. I go, well, there's a car back there. I can see there. It's like deeper than the other ones.
1: Mm.
0: Hey, look. Yeah, we're all watching fireworks. I go, no. This is exactly how the fight gets started.
1: Oh, no.
0: I back in and block somebody.
1: Right.
0: And then it's a whole thing. When are they leaving? She's had to work it out. We finally get locked in. And now we're watching the fireworks under her billboard. I have this back and forth with fireworks.
1: Oh.
0: There was a time when it first started, when the show started, where I went, hey, we need to watch fireworks more. It's just fun. You think about the country. And,
1: America.
0: Yeah, it's just America family. You know what I mean? We
1: sure.
0: got a cooler and everything.
1: Yeah.
0: And then about 15 minutes in, I go, what if we beat the traffic?
1: You know? But you hadn't seen the finale.
0: No. But there's that point in fireworks where you go, this is what it's all about. And then there you go, there's a lull in the middle where you go, well, what are we doing here?
1: Yeah.
0: What are we doing?
1: Y'all know about this traffic when this is over.
0: No.
1: That's what I think about.
0: Hey, I mean, I don't mind heading out. You know, it's going to be a pain getting out of here.
1: Y'all want to beat the traffic?
0: And then everyone that went even remotely sideways, I had dude behind us. Hey, it's a malfunction. He was almost rooting for the malfunction. You know what I mean?
1: Yeah. Oh.
0: Hey, want to get close to the water? There you go. That ain't supposed to be over there. Somebody's going to get in trouble for that one.
1: There's a dud.
0: So, had a blast. Had a great time. The Gadsden. Of course, then you got to analyze, which I don't know how you analyze. Last year's was better.
1: Oh, no. People are comparing.
0: Yeah, but I go, what? Do you even remember any fireworks show you've ever been to?
1: No, they're all the same.
0: They're all the same.
1: They're all the same
0: thing. I get to the end and I go, I mean, I kind of had a good time.
1: Yeah.
0: There was a couple of them that went, ooh, that was a big one.
1: Yeah.
0: I mean, I'll do it again. Hey, New Year's, y'all count me in. I want to see the fireworks.
1: Hey, and shoot 10 off at the time, that there's your finale.
0: Oh, yeah, you just have a loud one and one huge one.
1: Yeah.
0: Hey, this word got out. Mom, hey, I think those were leftovers from New Year's.
1: Oh, no.
0: I didn't see any red, white, and blue. There was a lot of red and green. They're from Christmas and New Year's.
1: I didn't even see 250.
0: That was the whole thing. Not enough red, white, and blue. Were they leftovers? They didn't buy these. It's all analyzing fireworks. So.
1: Oh, boy.
0: We got out of there safe. Had a good time. Had some good family time. Happy 4th of July, everybody.
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1: Junior Joke of the Day brought to you by The Deep Comics and Games. 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
16: You salt on your watermelon yet?
1: Nope. Just straight up watermelon.
16: Will you eat salt on your watermelon? Are you... No.
1: No. Nobody even had salt.
16: Okay. Tap that app. Tinkerbell, Jimbo.
1: Tinkerbell tapping.
18: Just wanted to say happy birthday to Cassio. You Thank share you. A birthday with my now 14-year-old. Her name is Haley. But I wanted to wish you both a happy birthday.
16: Happy birthday, Haley.
1: Hey, Haley.
16: You got a good birthday day.
1: Welcome, welcome, welcome. Happy birthday.
16: Good birthday day.
1: Cassio, you mentioned fireworks in Gadsden.
16: Yeah.
1: Over the 4th. Did you know fireworks actually had real names?
16: What do you mean? What do you mean they have a real name?
1: A website put together a list of the silliest firework names, and they sound fake, but they're 100% real.
16: Have you went to a firework place lately?
1: No.
16: Oh, they have, I didn't realize it either, but they have some funny names.
1: Yeah. I got a whole list of them.
16: One was Red, White, and Ooh. Was one I got tickled at.
1: Sure. Did you see Wizard of Oz?
16: Wizard of Oz?
1: Oz.
16: Oh.
1: A-H-H.
16: Oh, that's a strong one.
1: Yeah.
16: That's a strong one.
1: Popo Magnet.
16: Oh, because the cops are going to come.
1: Yeah.
16: You love their... Hey, by the way, as long as I've been alive and dealing with fireworks, I've never known the correct law wherever I live. Everybody's got different deals.
1: Oh, and I don't know.
16: You know what? Shoot them off.
1: I feel like the
16: police... They're shooting them off one street over.
1: Short of... Shooting them directly at people?
16: Yeah.
1: I feel like the police give everybody a pass on firework
16: night. I hope they do. Can we shoot them in the road? Are we shooting them in our yard?
1: Who knows? Yes.
16: And I'm saying, just you know what I mean?
1: Do it.
16: But there's always that guy. You know, it's legal now.
1: Yeah.
6: Can't shoot them past nine
16: in the county. Yeah.

0: Yeah, something about, there's always some rule about the county. I don't know what it is.
1: The Popo Magnet. That's a great firework.
0: Neighbor Hater. Actual name of a firework.
1: There's a go.
0: Cat Scat Fever.
1: So they're all going to run when you fire it off?
0: Right.
1: Okay.
0: Shimmer Me Timbers.
1: That's not a good one.
0: Hashtag Light and Run.
1: Wait, it's got the hashtag with it?
0: Yeah.
1: Yeah, strong.
0: Don't they all have light fuse and getaway? Isn't that the instruction on every firework? Unicorn
1: that,
0: puke.
1: By the way, that feeling, unicorn puke, that's got to have all the colors.
0: Uh-huh, something.
1: That feeling of when you can't get a firework to light and all of a sudden it goes, come on! And it takes off real fast and you have to do that. You're trying not to panic.
0: Yeah.
1: Because everybody's watching you. And you got to do that little trot away. Ooh, okay. Oh. Yeah. You know what I mean?
0: Hey, it's one of those, yeah. It's that guy.
1: Or the worst is when you run, when you light it and run, and it's forever. Because then you look like you ran for no reason. Right. You just look like you're scared of fireworks.
0: Yeah.
1: You go, guys, I thought it was going to go off real fast. Yeah. My bad.
0: Hey, that fuse was zipping. I thought it was going to.
1: Up close, it looked like it was moving.
0: Bada bing, bada boom.
1: Okay.
0: Actual name of a firework.
1: Okay, I like it.
0: Put it in reverse.
1: Put it in reverse, Jerry.
0: Yeah.
1: Did you see he was in a 4th of July parade, wherever he's from?
0: I didn't,
1: and
0: no.
1: Had him in his wheelchair on a trailer pulling him, and I thought, well, that's number one.
0: I you know, everybody reposted the video, so I've seen it 1 million
1: yes.
0: times. It's one of the great firework videos of all time.
1: Of all time. It's a classic. It'll go down in infamy of the internet.
0: I don't know where he is, where Terry is.
1: Well, he was in the 4th of July parade.
0: I love it.
1: Hey, waving at everybody. I thought, this is number one.
0: That's awesome. Laser Kitties. KITTZ.
1: Okay.
0: Here come the judge. DA, judge.
1: Is that a saying that mean you don't know? Like put it in reverse? Like, because if you've ever seen the put it in reverse Terry video, you don't get it.
0: Order in the court cars, here come the judge used to be a song.
1: But is that what I don't know if they're doing it.
0: Wacky Tabacky.
1: What's that got to do with fireworks?
0: Pizza Apocalypse.
1: Pizza Apocalypse.
0: Psycho Peacock.
1: That's fun.
0: Death Blossom.
1: Death Blossom.
0: Raging Rottweilers is the name of an official firework. Dizzy Disco.
1: I like Put It in Reverse.
0: Put It in Reverse is just always going to be a classic.
1: Psycho Peacock sounds like a band. That sounds fun.
0: Yeah, it does. Yeah.
1: I have like hashtag Light and Run.
0: Hashtag Light and Run is a solid name for a firework. Yeah.
1: Unicorn Puke's pretty funny. Popo Magnet.
0: Unicorn puke just must be literally everything you can pack into a firework shell.
1: Yeah, all the colors.
0: You know what I mean?
1: Glitter.
0: Yeah.
1: Yeah, the sparkle.
0: That's
1: glitter.
0: Good for a finale.
1: Wizard of Oz, they have got to be in the same company as Red, White, and Ooze, which I saw.
0: Oh, yeah.
1: Because theirs was the ooh, like Ooze and Oz.
0: Right, right.
1: Wizard of Oz.
0: A-H-H-H-H-S, Oz.
1: By the way, I saw somewhere around here got broken into the fireworks stand. Did you see that on the weekend?
0: No, I missed that one.
1: What are you doing stealing fireworks?
0: Right?
1: They cost 50 cents.
0: Yeah.
1: I know they cost more than they used to, but they're still, it's fireworks, guys.
0: Come on, man.
1: Don't be breaking into fireworks places.
0: That is your stupid news. Fireworks actually have official names. Stupid news on Rocket 95.1.
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0: Rocket 95.1. Jimbo and Cassio, 12 minutes away from 8 o'clock on a Monday. We are back, and it is Cassio's birthday. What's birthday? Tap that apps. Let's get after it. Broccoli Boy jumped in here. Broccoli.
1: Happy birthday, buddy. I couldn't muster up a fart this morning, but I still love you. Happy birthday.
0: Well, he was going to give you one for your birthday, I assume.
2: Well, is that a tradition?
0: I wasn't aware of it.
2: Is that his go-to?
0: Must be.
2: He drops you one off on your birthday?
0: Janin LaRue jumped in here.
2: Janin.
3: Good morning. Just wanted to wish Cassio a happy birthday. So this is going to be so bad, but this is me and Wilson. Happy birthday to you. Happy birthday to you. Happy birthday, dear Cassio. Happy birthday to you.
2: Hey, Wilson got into it.
0: Wilson was all about it.
2: It took him a second, and then he was like, oh, if we're singing. Now, is he singing? Is he mad at her?
0: He's mad at her. There's a lot of weird
2: noise. For singing and holding him?
0: Yeah.
2: Damn. What are you doing holding me? And singing. Yeah. What are you doing this?
0: This is not ordinary behavior, what Wilson's thinking.
2: Yeah, could you pat me or give me treats when you're holding me?
0: Janin is that one that takes her little dog with her everywhere she goes.
2: I've never met Wilson.
0: You haven't?
2: No.
0: She had him in the car out here one day.
2: Oh, no.
0: Yeah. She pointed him out.
2: Well, I'm that guy too. I take my dog everywhere.
0: I know.
2: So I like it.
0: Huh?
2: Yeah, I'm not hating on the dog people.
0: No, I wasn't hating on
2: turning into that guy. I'm turning into that guy.
0: I just wanted to point out who Janet
2: Wilson. Maybe I did see Wilson in the window one time.
0: You did. We looked at him out from the lobby.
2: And he was in the car.
0: Janin dropped something off, and Wilson was out in the car.
2: She also dropped off an incredible gift bag with a lot of Hostess stuff.
0: Sure did.
2: Ding dongs, Twinkies.
0: Wrong day. Good presents.
2: Hey, just thought.
0: I know it.
2: Those strawberry Twinkies, the ones with like the strawberry and the coconut.
0: Mm-hmm.
2: It's pretty good.
0: That's solid mix.
2: Pretty good.
0: Solid mix.
2: Pretty good, a little solid mix there.
0: D Plumber tapped in. D Plumber, what's going on?
4: Yo, happy birthday. I'll start looking into some good nursing homes for you. Maybe we can get you and Jimbo some bunk beds.
2: Some bunk beds.
0: You won't tell us how old, though.
2: Well.
0: It's 40-something.
2: It is.
0: It's one more than 45, I think.
2: Okay.
0: I think it's 46.
2: You're all over it. I mean, you're all over it.
0: Mm-hmm.
2: Let's just not focus on that.
0: You are getting close.
2: You are getting close. Close to what?
0: Just old age.
2: You are getting close.
0: Close to old
2: age.
0: Don't
2: say that. That sounds so ominous. But nothing. What are you close to? Just close.
0: You're just close.
2: You could be death.
0: You're 1 year closer.
2: Could be incontinence. Could be a nursing home. We don't know.
0: You're not quite at the incontinence age. That's me. That's my age, people.
2: Charlie Thrower tweets at the Rocket 951 at Jimbo Wood. Happiest of the birthdays to the most infectious laugh in all of radio. Your friend and mine, the one and only Cassio.
0: Charlie.
2: Hashtag today is your birthday.
0: Pennsylvania love coming in.
2: Tallulah, thank you for tweeting me as well. Like I said earlier, I woke up to a notification from Guardian Angel of Death.
0: Wow.
2: I realized, thankfully, that was just the name of somebody's Twitter handle as they were tweeting me happy birthday.
0: Mm.
2: I feel like it's real weird when your name

0: name's the guardian angel of death, and you're just like, happy birthday.
1: Yeah, that's a real ominous name.
0: Especially just to, I'm looking at it now too. No exclamation, not even a period. So it's just happy birthday.
1: Mm.
0: So it's now it's even more ominous. Just because I know you're 1 year older. I know you are 1 year older.
1: Well, happy birthday. I'm surprised you have no plans other than watching America tonight in the soccer game.
0: Yeah, I imagine something's going to pop up.
1: It will.
0: And I'll be in the middle of something.
1: Is your boy Conrad not called?
0: No, he's already texted. He's out of town.
1: Oh, he's out of town.
0: Yeah, he's out of town.
1: He's
0: still down there vacation.
1: Oh, okay.
0: I left because I had to go to Chattanooga this weekend, spend time with the parents. So he's still down there. Jealous. I asked him. I said, are you here? Are you down there? And he goes, oh, I'm looking at the water right now.
1: Yeah, no. If I had a beach house, you wouldn't find me anywhere up here anymore.
0: happy birthday to me.
1: Head down there full time.
0: Happy birthday
1: full time.
0: Well, you know, that's why I took off. Is his birthday was this past Saturday, the 27th, and mine is here. So we did the just chill out, not combo, do anything. Cause
1: combo B day.
0: One, I cannot buy him anything.
1: Oh no, he's literally the guy who has everything. Yeah.
0: If he would like it, he goes and gets it.
1: Correct.
0: And has it delivered to his front door.
1: Right.
0: And has somebody set it up for him.
1: I'm glad you pointed out, has it delivered, because he doesn't have to go anywhere and get anything.
0: Yeah. Huh. So we had
1: occasionally maybe take the time and energy to go out to eat.
0: Oh, loves it. Yeah, we're going out to eat. Yeah.
1: Other than that, if it's buying something, he's just going to get delivered. Well, just send it.
0: Just send it.
1: Well, sir, that comes with a $100 delivery fee. Yeah, just send it.
0: What are you waiting on? I got it pulled up right here. You want me to click buy and you can just pay me back?
1: It's not here yet?
0: Yeah. I had to think outside the, you know what? He started this water flavor stuff. Remember, he started drinking it.
1: Yeah.
0: So one time I just went and bought him literally one of every flavor they had at the grocery store.
1: Nice.
0: It's like 100 of them.
1: I know. There's tons.
0: And I bought him one. I went, now you can figure out all of them. Because I was like, what am I going to do to buy? Well, nothing will impress him.
1: No.
0: Not a flaw to him. It's just anybody you go, hey, bud, I'm a grown man now,
1: mm-hmm.
0: and I have a little bit of expendable income. I can get whatever I'd like.
1: Mm-hmm.
0: It's hard to buy. Hard to buy for him.
1: So just be there for him. That's the best present.
0: Went down there and we just chilled.
1: That's the best present.
0: And we're back here and then just, you know, the older you get, the busier you get, and you go, what if my birthday we didn't do anything? You know what I mean?
1: That's it. That's the key birthday.
0: My sister texted, where do you want to, she just texted earlier today, and she goes, where do you want to party tonight? And I was like,
1: yeah,
0: very local, maybe not even out of my living room.
1: Right.
0: Maybe your living room. I definitely not going out.
1: Still have to work tomorrow.
0: It's a Monday.
1: Yep.
0: That always does not help the birthday party deal.
1: No.
0: So there you go. Thank y'all for wishing me the happy birthday. Couldn't be more excited to spend it with y'all. We've still got 2 hours to go here. Hang out with us. Interact with us at the Rocket 951.
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7: I'm News 19 meteorologist Ben Smith. A mostly cloudy sky, scattered showers, possible thunderstorms through this afternoon. Highs will only be in the upper 80s and lower 90s, so a break from the extreme heat expected for this afternoon. Overnight lows tonight will be in the lower 70s and a few widely scattered showers possible on Tuesday with highs around 90. I'm News 19 meteorologist Ben Smith with your Weather Authority forecast.
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0: 95.1. Jimbo and Cassio, 13 minutes after 8 o'clock on a Monday after July 4th, America's 250th. And we took some time off. We are back now for the duration.
1: Yeah, we had to take off last week. Of course, me and Jimbo, I had to head up and go to Taylor and Travis's wedding, so we were busy.
0: I didn't go to that.
1: One of my interesting things that I saw coming out of that, we're not going to get into that, but I did see that Mike Vrabel was

0: there with his wife, which surprised everybody.
1: Yeah, there was a surprising guest list.
0: Well, Vrabel, you know, an opposing coach.
1: Right.
0: Also, didn't think he'd be seen with his wife after he got caught hooking up with a reporter. But there you go.
1: A little controversy in the offseason.
0: A little controversy.
1: Huh?
0: Jimbo, you know, we were talking about our buddy Conrad. And, you know, what do you get the guy who can get anything for himself, you know?
1: Yeah.
0: Tough when it's Christmas, birthday, whatever the case may be.
1: Yeah.
0: And this is one of those times where I wish Conrad was here. We talked to him about this because me and you giving him grief about this would be awesome.
1: Oh, he'll throw an opinion on you.
0: For us normies, you know, if we beat the Heat, it's – just give me a working AC unit at my house. That's all I – anything else past that is gravy. You know what I mean?
1: Oh, yeah.
0: And a little expensive. That bill goes up in the summer for sure.
1: Yeah.
0: That's just going to happen.
1: We all know it.
0: Well, Jimbo, there's a new luxury status symbol for the rich.
1: What is it?
0: To beat the Heat, rich people are now building snow rooms.
1: Snow rooms.
0: Yep.
1: What is that, like an igloo at your own house?
0: The custom-built snow room says you can, quote, install your own private winter.
1: Mm.
0: A snowfall, icy walls, and freezing temperatures. It's basically the opposite of a sauna. You can literally push a button, and it starts snowing.
1: Incredible.
0: The tech is similar to what ski resorts have, you know, the ones that create their own snow.
1: Right.
0: But these are indoor blizzards. This isn't brand new. A few billionaires have already had snow rooms. You know, they were ahead of the time.
1: Oh, is that right?
0: There's one report of a guy having one on his super yacht. He's got a
1: super
0: snow
1: yacht.
0: Room on a super yacht. All right,
1: well, that is just stupid money.
0: Would you like to guess how much just a start off for a luxury custom built snow room would cost you in your house?
1: How big is this room? Couple people, one person.
0: I think a couple people. I'm trying to look at
1: couple.
0: Snow room by Techno Alpen is the deal.
1: I'm gonna say snow rooms will start at $100,000.
0: Yeah, $130,000.
1: Wow. That's expendable income that you don't mind.
0: You kind of look at it.
1: At a snow room. Oh, is that a snow room?
0: Yeah.
1: And they're just in bathrobes, so it's not that freezing cold in there?
0: Well, I'm sure they probably had AI.
1: Wow. Wow. Well, it is a winter wonderland, that's for sure. Icicles and...
0: I'll be honest with you, it doesn't look fun.
1: No, it looks miserable.
0: It does not look fun.
1: I would look and go, man, thank goodness it's hot out here.
0: Warm up in the sauna after the shower, and then enter the snow room with sandals. Holistic cooling.
1: This is Tom Brady stuff.
0: Yeah.
1: That's what this is.
0: This is super Tom Brady stuff.
1: Yeah. I mean, I fully expect Tom Brady to either already have one or just scoff at the idea because he's had one for 30 years.
0: They're also, this is part of the wellness trend, you know, everybody taking the cold plunges.
1: Yeah.
0: So now they're going to build a snow room.
1: Yeah. Okay. So we can go from hot to cold in our own houses. Yeah.
0: Huh.
1: Okay. Well, hey, Conrad Thompson.
0: Oh, by the way, knowing him, he does not want a snow room.
1: No.
0: Conrad wants ideal temperatures at all times.
1: Right. And there's
0: period.
1: And no exercise equipment in sight.
0: No.
1: Not one treadmill in sight.
0: No, why would you do that?
1: Game room, yes.
0: Yeah.
1: Exercise room, no.
0: Pool? Yeah.
1: Yeah.
0: Hot tub? Yes.
1: Sure.
0: Snow room?
1: Pass.
0: Damn, what would be the point of it?
1: Right. I'm not going in there. Guess Are y'all going to go in a snow room?
0: You, by the way, you hit my HVAC to 70. I'm pretty cold. It's like a snow room in there.
1: Yeah,
0: you know?
1: Heck yeah.
0: That's all I need.

0: Heck yes.
1: 130 grand. You can get your own snow room if you are.
0: All right.
1: You got some of that arsenal money just in your pocket burning a hole.
0: There you go.
1: Get you a snow room.
0: That's your next big purchase.
1: It's cool down for everyone. Indoor snow for holistic healing.
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0: Rocket 95.1, Jimbo Cassio and Papa Roach at 8:30. Good Monday morning. Getting this week started off correctly after a big 4th of July weekend. World Cup action, America. Tonight,
1: baby.
0: America back on the field, back on the pitch.
1: Deliver me a dub for my birthday, please.
0: That's all you're asking for.
1: National Fried Chicken Day today.
0: That's right.
1: And also, Jimbo, July, National Ice Cream Month. We will get to National Ice Cream Day on the 19th. As we know, Jimbo, that's always the third Sunday of July. We all know that.
0: Oh, is it really? Uh-huh. I should have known that. Right. Honestly, I did not.
1: You missed it, though?
0: Yeah.
1: A recent report used data from Google to determine the most popular ice cream flavors in each state. Looking over the list real quick, some states went the classic route. Others got a little more unique, which is very interesting.
0: Rocky Road.
1: The number one flavor in more states than any other.
0: Chocolate.
1: It was 15 states.
0: Well, I'm just going to say plain vanilla.
1: No.
0: Chocolate mint.
1: No.
0: Rocky Road.
1: No. These are all great guesses, by the way.
0: Plain chocolate.
1: This is all what I would have guessed.
0: Yeah.
1: No.
0: Neapolitan.
1: No.
0: Then I don't have a clue.
1: Strawberry.
0: Well, that's in Neapolitan.
1: Strawberry ice cream got number one in 15 states, more than any other flavor. Arkansas, California, Connecticut, Kentucky, Maryland, Michigan, Minnesota, Mississippi, Tennessee. So Tennessee and Mississippi both touching us, both picking strawberry.
0: What state is Rocky Road number one in?
1: Let's see.
0: Colorado, I'll bet. That sounds like a state that might like Rocky Road.
1: Rocky Road got no votes.
0: What?
1: No. Oh, wait. Yeah, there it is. That is...
0: What's to hate about Rocky Road? It's got nuts, it's got caramel, it's got chocolate, it's got marshmallows.
1: Okay. It's New Mexico.
0: Number one in New Mexico.
1: Yeah. That's all you got, buddy.
0: I didn't know I had that much in common with the New Mexicans.
1: The New Mexicans. Neapolitan got two.

0: two states, Oklahoma and Washington. Chocolate have two states, Illinois and Wisconsin. Excuse me, not New Mexico. I read the map wrong. Arizona got Rocky.
1: Where's chocolate mint number one? That's going to tell me a lot about that state.
0: Chocolate mint. Not seeing chocolate mint.
1: Oh.
0: Matcha even got a vote.
1: I'm insulted. No chocolate mint.
0: I'm insulted.
2: Mm-hmm.
0: Chocolate mint. I thought there's a peppermint for Indiana.
1: Yeah, but chocolate mint. That is such a great ice cream flavor.
0: Lavender? Who's eating lavender?
1: I don't even know what that is.
0: Oregon picks lavender.
1: Never heard of lavender.
0: They can take that on out. South Carolina got peach.
1: Peach is good.
0: Georgia, I've seen our neighbors. Georgia got butter pecan. Butter pecan might be on my list.
1: It's a solid flavor.
0: It's just go-to every time.
1: What's better on a hot summer day than making homemade peach ice cream?
0: Probably not having to make ice cream and have it be another flavor for me.
1: No, they got those automatic ones. You don't have to churn it anymore.
0: Conrad's parents the other day made a Butterfinger homemade.
1: Sure they did.
0: Huh?
1: One does.
0: His mom. Let me take it all back. I said parents. Yeah, his mom threw down on the homemade Butterfinger.
1: Sure she did. Like
0: and,
1: a boss.
0: And accidentally ordered too many Butterfingers.
1: Okay, not a big problem.
0: Guess what? Worked out fine.
1: Yeah. I'd have taken a few of those off her hands. No problem.
0: Six states, including Alabama, number one flavor was birthday cake.
1: Alabama's number one ice cream flavor is birthday cake?
0: That's what it says.
1: I don't think so.
0: Four states got probably my number one answer, and that's cookie dough.
1: Cookie dough's solid.
0: A good old cookie dough blizzard is hard to beat.
1: No, it's a good one.
0: Chocolate chip got four states. Vanilla got three.
1: Mm-hmm.
0: By the way, Idaho, Utah, and Wyoming picked vanilla. The Wild West out there picked vanilla. Florida picked boba flavored, Jimbo.
1: Oh, stop it, Florida.
0: New York and New Mexico got pistachio.
1: Mm-hmm.
0: Hawaii got coconut. That checks out.
1: Yeah, it does.
0: Peppermint in Indiana. Matcha. These are some of the ones that got one state. Blueberry, salted caramel, lavender, peach, cookies and cream, peanut butter, and West Virginia's is pumpkin.
1: Pumpkin ice cream? I didn't even know that was a thing.
0: They're not eating pumpkin
1: ice cream. I didn't know that was a thing.
0: They're not eating pumpkin ice cream.
1: Honestly, never seen pumpkin ice cream.
0: It sounds disgusting.
1: It really does.
0: To be honest with you.
1: Now, pumpkin spice, that's a thing for some people. But just straight up pumpkin ice cream? No.
0: Even if they're talking about pumpkin spice, I think pumpkin spice ice cream would get old real fast.
1: Yeah,
0: it's such a strong flavor.
1: You just eat it while pumpkin spice is out. When is that?
0: But could you eat a whole bowl of it?
1: No. Bite or two.
0: That's what I'm saying. Pumpkin spice is, to me, is a bold flavor.
1: Yeah.
0: It overpowers. You put a little bit in it, it overpowers everything.
1: And I'll pass on it more times than not.
0: I think I'm with you.
1: Yeah.
0: I'm definitely not eating just pumpkin flavored.
1: No.
0: Just a little pumpkin.
1: Mm-mm.
0: No pumpkin ice cream for me.
1: Now I'm craving Rocky Road. Why do we do this?
0: We got birthday cake for us.
1: No. I don't. I don't.
0: So your number one would be Rocky Road?
1: Sure.
0: What's two? If Rocky Road's not at the store.
1: Chocolate mint.
0: Chocolate mint.
1: Mm-hmm.
0: And three's chocolate?
1: Yeah.
0: Or three's vanilla?
1: No, chocolate.
0: Are you anti-vanilla? Or are you just like other stuff better?
1: Other stuff better.
0: Okay.
1: I'll eat vanilla.
0: Yeah.
1: With some chocolate sauce on it or something. You know, some Hershey's.
0: Sure.
1: Yeah. I'm all in.
0: Is that what you do? You add your own Hershey's?
1: Sometimes. Mm. I definitely add Hershey's to animal crackers.
0: What do you mean?
1: Animal crackers. You know when you eat animal crackers? I dab some Hershey's chocolate sauce on mine first.
0: Are we rocking animal crackers?
1: Oh, yeah. That's my jam. I love them.
0: Okay. And you put chocolate syrup on it?
1: Mm-hmm.
0: Well, you dip it or drizzle?
1: Drizzle.
0: Like a plate of them? You lay them out on a plate?
1: No, I guess go one at a time.
0: One at a time?
1: It's a fun little project to get into.
0: Wait, like a drop of glue?
1: Yeah.

0: You just take one animal cracker and go beep, bloop, and eat it.
1: Correct.
0: But then you eat more. You're not just eating one animal cracker.
1: No, no. I'll eat 10 or 12 of them. Doused with Hershey's
0: What's
1: chocolate.
0: When's the last time you did this?
1: Last night.
0: Last night?
1: Mm-hmm.
0: What?
1: Yeah.
0: What?
1: Yeah.
0: Animal crackers that's with chocolate syrup.
1: That's my go-to dessert right now.
0: Since when?
1: I just made it up. And it's super gobbly.
0: Did you get the animal crackers from like Janin or something?
1: No, I got them from the store.
0: You just you buy them on the regular?
1: Yeah, all the time.
0: Before last night, when's the last time you purchased animal crackers? A while?
1: No, it's like every other thing of cookies, I'll get animal crackers. I'll rotate Oreos and animal crackers.
0: I did not know this at all.
1: Yeah, well, how would you? You're not around when it's dessert time.
0: Well, first of all, invite me. Second of all, bring it to the show tomorrow.
1: What, animal crackers and...
0: I want to try it.
1: Oh, it's good.
0: Are we frosting animal crackers?
1: Are we frosting them?
0: You know, like with the icing on, the dry icing?
1: It's just regular animal crackers, naked.
0: Naked plain animal crackers with a little drip of...
1: Yeah.
0: And you just put the syrup on one at a time.
1: Uh-huh. It's fantastic. Sometimes I'll make a little sandwich out of it. Do two. In between. Hershey's sauce.
0: I wish they could see how excited you are over that move. You just said.
1: Delicious.
0: You were proud of it.
1: It's delicious.
0: Make a little sandwich out of it.
1: Yeah. It's super gobbly. It's a great dessert. Not very filling. Tastes good. It's all good.
0: We need the more you know sound effect. The more you know about Jimbo, you love him.
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3: I'm News 19 meteorologist Ben Smith. A mostly cloudy sky, scattered showers, possible thunderstorms through this afternoon. Highs will only be in the upper 80s and lower 90s, so a break from the extreme heat expected for this afternoon. Overnight lows tonight will be in the lower 70s and a few widely scattered showers possible on Tuesday with highs around 90. I'm News 19 meteorologist Ben Smith with your Weather Authority forecast.
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0: Rocket 95.1 from ashes to new and through it all, 12 minutes away from 9 o'clock on a Monday after the 4th. America's 250th. America hitting the field tonight in the World Cup.
1: Can't wait, man. It's going to be a fun little game.
0: Yeah.
1: The last one was the most watched soccer game ever in the United States.

0: That was such a fun game to watch.
1: Jimbo, summer travel is upon us, and being at the airport can be a bit stressful, according to travel experts. Here are some items you should never place in the TSA bin.
0: Never place. Now, but they require you to place.
1: I was about to say, in my head, I thought we'd just take it, everything out, and put it in the thing.
0: Yeah, unless you're some special TSA checkpoint person.
1: Now, some of this is, don't just put it in the bin. You need to secure it somewhere.
0: Like where?
1: So, here's for example. They say wallets and cash. Make sure you take your cash, put it in your wallet, then put your wallet inside a bag. If your loose cash is lost in a TSA machine, the government will not return it.
0: Wow.
1: And then you don't want your wallet, they're saying, just lying around in case somebody gets a little happy with their hands.
0: Mm-hmm.
1: And you end up with a missing wallet in the chaos.
0: It's always an awkward moment when everything comes out of the pockets and gets put on that thing in the bin.
1: Passport and ID, same thing with your wallet. Secure it safely in a bag so it's not floating around loose where you can lose it.
0: Mm-hmm.
1: Your phone, apparently TSA lines are the number one place for stolen smartphones.
0: Is that right? What are you going to do with somebody else's phone? Wipe it clean immediately and restart?
1: Watches and jewelry, basically anything small and valuable, basically, is what this is saying. Put it up in a bag. Loose lithium batteries or power banks because they are a fire risk.
0: Oh.
1: Headphones, glasses, and neck pillows. Not because you might lose them. It's because the TSA bins are loaded with germs, and those are about to touch your face.
0: I thought that's what this whole thing was going to be about, is germs, COVID, spreadable everything.
1: Sure, well, it is.
0: Yeah.
1: But if you put your headphones and glasses and neck pillows, think how many people touch those bins.
0: Yeah, is there much dirtier than a TSA bin?
1: Sounds pretty dirty now that I think about it. I've never thought about it. I always was thinking about when we had to take our shoes off.
0: Yeah. Oh,
1: and walking through that nasty place.
0: Oh boy.
1: By the way, somewhere between 90 and 100,000 items are left at airport security every month in the United States.
0: Wow, that's a big number.
1: And this video is going online. Speaking of flying, Jimbo, we've overbooked, and now we need somebody to volunteer to give up their seat.
0: Uh-huh.
1: And then they get more desperate. Hey, you get a $100 flight voucher.
0: Right.
1: If you volunteer. What's the biggest you've heard? I've heard of $500 before.
0: $500? Yeah. I haven't heard $500.
1: I heard a $500 flight voucher before.
0: I've heard the most extravagant thing I heard of was free trip.
1: What do you mean?
0: Free ticket to your next destination.
1: Okay. Just where? So that was probably about five, three to
0: probably,
1: five.
0: Yeah.
1: Based on where you're going. This video is going viral. A gate agent for what looks like American Airlines is heard on the intercom. Here is the audio, Jimbo. They are offering a flight credit for somebody to voluntarily give up their seat.
2: $1,250 for the trip.
1: Did you hear that?
0: $1,250.
1: One as a trip voucher.
2: $1,250 for the trip credit and for the prepaid Visa card.
1: A prepaid Visa card.
0: How much is on that?
1: They've already gave you $1,250 on the flight.
0: Yeah.
2: $1,000. Ladies and gentlemen,
1: you
2: need a one taker.
0: Sold.
1: Oh, buddy.
0: Well, I don't need to go anywhere that bad.
1: I will drop kick me on my way up to that gate to make sure I'm the first one to get it.
0: Sold.
1: Huh?
0: Did you hear the crowd reaction?
1: Hey, that's when you are real mad you're traveling with your family.
0: Yeah.
1: Because you can't give it up then.
0: Right.
1: It's all about the single people.
0: Oh, sure.
1: See, she said we got one person.
0: How bad did they want that seat? $2,250.
1: Well, yeah, because they can't fly. They're going to just have to kick somebody off, and they know they're going to get bad press for that.
0: Wow.
1: So you might as well get ahead of it. I'll be honest. I'm thinking back in the day, my dad, he would have sent us home.
0: Oh, yeah, no. Yeah.
1: My dad would have said, I'll be home tomorrow. I'm going to take this $1,250 flight credit and the $1,250 prepaid.
0: Uh-huh.
1: And I'll see y'all back in Alabama tomorrow.
0: I'll be there tomorrow.
1: You see?
0: Yep. Y'all go on and use these tickets. Yeah. I'll see y'all tomorrow.

0: I'll take one for the team and stay back here and wherever we're at. And y'all go ahead. What a gentleman. You know what I mean? I'm thinking about my dad. What a gentleman he would have been. How many dads would go gladly?
1: 100% of all of them.
0: Hey, guys.
1: Yep.
0: Y'all get home. Let's don't let this inconvenience.
1: I know you're ready for your own bed. That used to be my dad's line. I know you're ready for your own bed, buddy. Why don't y'all get on home?
0: You know. Yeah. See? I'm way in on $1,250 and $1,000.
1: Are you kidding?
0: $2,250?
1: Done.
0: Hey, you didn't even stay 2 days.
1: Hey, do I get it right now?
0: Can I stay a week?
1: Yeah.
0: If you'll put me up right here at the airport.
1: $1,250
0: huh?
1: Flight voucher and a $1,000 prepaid credit card.
0: If you've ever

0: You know, if it's vacation, I'll gladly take a voucher.
1: 100%.
0: If it's not, you know, if I don't have to be there that night for work or whatever.
1: Yeah.
0: I am always listening, going, please start making some offers.
2: I hadn't heard that in a while, but I would too.
0: Yeah.
2: Let me hear how big this one is.
0: Let me hear. So $1,250 and $1,000. That's the new high mark.
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0: We'd love to hear from you if you've ever took a massive flight credit or a prepaid credit card.
2: Mm-hmm.
0: Is a big win, by the way.
2: That means they want that seat back bad.
0: If you've ever had one of those, hit us up at the Rocket 951.
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1: I'm News 19 meteorologist Ben Smith. A mostly cloudy sky, scattered showers, possible thunderstorms through this afternoon. Highs will only be in the upper 80s and lower 90s, so a break from the extreme heat expected for this afternoon. Overnight lows tonight will be in the lower 70s and a few widely scattered showers possible on Tuesday with highs around 90. I'm News 19 meteorologist Ben Smith with your Weather Authority forecast.
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1: Also, I went to a nude beach for the first time this summer. Wow, it's not what you think it is. And let me explain, it's not weird to see naked people. We see nudity all the time, you know, cable and R-rated movies. But those people in the movies have been pre-approved to be naked. They went through a casting director or somebody, you know. Everybody gets onto the nude beach. It's not the Playboy Channel down there. It's more like the Discovery Channel. I'm not sure who made the human body, especially after I saw the nudists involved in sporting activities. There's nothing more confusing than watching a naked man running. Some things are not so good at high speed. That's why I couldn't believe it when I found out the first Olympics in ancient Greece were performed completely in the nude for hundreds of years. Why don't they bring this back to the Olympics? Boost the ratings. Who wouldn't tune in to see the nude luge? Put a new twist on the men's hurdles too, wouldn't it?
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1: We mentioned earlier that it was Burt Ward's birthday today. He's 81. Burt Ward played Robin in the original TV show Batman and Robin back in the day.
2: Okay.
1: I'm not sure if this

0: particular Batman has a Robin, but Mexico does have its own Batman.
1: What do you mean?
0: Police in Mexico are searching for a mystery vigilante. Locals have named him Mexican Batman.
1: Mexican Batman.
0: Over the past few weeks, five suspected motorcycle thieves have been found duct taped to light poles with the stolen motorcycles parked nearby. Some even had the word thief written across their forehead.
1: Whoa.
0: Mexican Batman was taking revenge on motorcycle thieves.
1: He's riding thief on the thief's forehead.
0: Yep.
1: Well, that means you were in charge of the situation.
0: That's correct.
1: It means you showed up and was in charge, sir.
0: Correct.
1: Batman of Lagos de Moreno.
0: Police are reminding everyone in and around the area down in Mexico that the people tied up are still considered victims, regardless of the accusation. Officers believe more than one person might be involved in this Mexican Batman business, but no arrests have been made.
1: First of all, and I know it's close, but we got Mexican Batman before we got GTA 6, okay? That's how long we've been waiting. By the way, I don't think it's Mexican Batman. I think it's the cartel. Anything in Mexico I feel like he stole from the wrong people. You know what I mean?
0: You're giving the cartel credit, not Mexican Batman?
1: Yeah.
0: Well, be aware, if you go down to Mexico and start stealing motorcycles, Mexican Batman is on the lookout for you.
1: They're taping him to the light pole.
0: He's taping him to light poles, making an example of him.
1: Huh?
0: Yeah.
1: And tape their mouths.
0: It's very cartoon-like.
1: It is.
0: That's something straight from a Batman cartoon.
1: He got beat up a little bit, too.
0: Oh, yeah. Oh, yeah.
1: Oh, no. Oh, no. Mm. Well, see, what's happening?
0: Just making a fool of him.
1: Oh, they wrote on his face.
0: Huh? Hey, Mexican Batman's in charge.
1: Why about this? If they're really thieves, I'm all for it.
0: Oh, yeah.
1: I don't want anybody innocent getting hurt.
0: We don't know if, in fact, they're thieves. There's one of the stolen motorcycles nearby.
1: Yeah. Oh, no, he left the motorcycle and with all of them that got stolen.
0: Mexican Batman is busy.
1: He left the motorcycles behind them.
0: Yeah. Yeah. Making examples of them. Hoping people will come by.
1: By the way, buy duct tape stock, because he's running through it.
0: He's using some duct tape.
1: Yeah, let's find who's buying all the duct tape.
0: Yeah.
1: That's probably who Mexican Batman is.
0: Hey, when they untape them, it's going to hurt. Oh, that duct tape is adhesive, son.
1: It's not good at all.
0: It sticks to everything. He wound it around. I bet he used a whole roll of duct tape on one of those.
1: Wait, let's look at this, though, okay? He also tapes a sign, like you said.
0: Yeah.
1: A big poster board.
0: Yeah.
1: This is serious. Hey, that took a while.
0: Oh, yeah, no, yeah. Did he have conversations with the thief while he was doing it?
1: What?
0: Was he dressed as Batman?
1: I was about to say, somebody had to see him.
0: Yeah, because it takes a minute to get
1: this. That's not a quick... If you're thinking he did one wrap around the light pole, no. They look like a mummy.
0: It looked like a mummy attached to a light pole with their arms down to their side where they can't move or do anything about it.
1: If literally from head to toe is duct tape.
0: It's almost like the guy let him duct tape him.
1: Well, I think he got the snot beat out of him.
0: It must have. I don't see any fight.
1: That's what I'm saying.
0: I don't see any fight in that from the supposed thief.
1: If you get tape like this, you are not in charge of the situation.
0: No, you are the subservient one.
1: See, he didn't have fun. That guy don't look like he had fun.
0: And I don't believe he has any pants on.
1: Oh, I just noticed they did cover that up.
0: They put a sticker down there where the rig is.
1: You can't.

0: Huh?
1: You can't do that either.
0: Huh? Mexican Batman is out there, vigilantes down in Mexico.
1: Oh, by the way, according to the story, the police department there in Lagos de Moreno, Jalisco, the police have, quote, police said at this time the tied men are being treated as victims rather than criminals.
0: Yeah.
1: Okay.
0: Yep.
1: Well, that's probably why there's vigilante justice going on.
0: Correct.
1: It's because you're treating the criminals as victims.
0: And that is your stupid news. Down in Mexico, Mexican Batman is on the lookout.
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9: I'm News 19 meteorologist Ben Smith. A mostly cloudy sky, scattered showers, possible thunderstorms through this afternoon. Highs will only be in the upper 80s and lower 90s, so a break from the extreme heat expected for this afternoon. Overnight lows tonight will be in the lower 70s and a few widely scattered showers possible on Tuesday with highs around 90. I'm News 19 meteorologist Ben Smith with your Weather Authority forecast.
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0: Rocket 95.1, Jimbo and Cassio heading out of here for a Monday. Thank you for listening. Thanks for being a part of the show. And wishing Cassio a happy birthday today.
1: Thank you. Thank you very much.
0: No big plans, though. Just watching the World Cup tonight.
1: I'm going to end up, for sure, you know, family, sister, niece, probably take me out for dinner.
0: Yeah, there you go.
1: Probably just something like that. If you, you know, if you're a young lady who just wants to slide my DMs, it's at the Cassio Kid.
0: Wait, did...
1: Deliver some presents there.
0: Did you just...
1: Maybe some cake.
0: Huh. What? Asking for a little something, something.
1: I wasn't asking. I was just... I think some people were asking me, you know.
0: Okay. Sure.
1: Yeah. Your TV listings before we get out of here today. Elle, the prequel to Legally Blonde TV series, comes out on Amazon Prime today.
0: Was Legally Blonde a TV show?
1: No. Legally Blonde was the movie.
0: Okay, a movie, right.
1: They had a couple of them. They were smash hits back in the day.
0: Yep.
1: This is going to be a prequel, and it is called Elle, if you have Amazon Prime. Of course, World Cup rolls on. Portugal and Spain at 2 o'clock today. And
0: America.
1: USA. USA. We got our boy back. They suspended his red card. Excuse me.
0: I saw that.
1: So we will be ready to go versus Belgium tonight at 7 o'clock. And American Ninja Warrior is also popping off at 8 on NBC Eastern Regional Qualifiers. Your late night talk show guest list, everybody's on repeat except Jimmy Kimmel, who has a guest host. He's still not working, but
0: yeah.
1: I guess they go, we do have to get a product out every now and then.
0: Yeah.
1: Tiffany Haddish will be the guest host, and guest Octavia Spencer and Jack Whitehall. Well, that'll be a fun little guest list right there.
0: Rocktavia from Auburn University.
1: There you go. There's your TV listings. Enjoy it. Thank you for the birthday wishes. Join us back here again tomorrow morning, starting at 5 a.m. for a Top 3 Tuesday.
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2: I'm News 19 meteorologist Jessica Comuto. As we head throughout the rest of your Monday, you can expect to see scattered showers and isolated thunderstorms forming. This will not be widespread, and unfortunately not everybody sees the rainfall. Those storms that do form could produce some gusty winds and tropical-like downpours. High temperatures today will reach near 90 with feel-like temperatures into the 90s. As we head into your Tuesday, another round of showers and storms through the afternoon and highs nearing 90. I'm News 19 meteorologist Jessica Comuto with your Weather Authority forecast.
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0: Five Finger Death Punch, Eye of the Storm on your rock station, Rocket 95.1. I'm Shay Fox, and a good morning to you. And Five Finger Death Punch going to be at the Orion Amphitheater coming up in October and all this week. Jimbo and Cassio, they have got more tickets for you to win to see Five Finger Death Punch. 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
9: From the WHNT News 19 Weather Authority, here is your latest forecast.
10: I'm News 19 meteorologist Jessica Comuto. As we head throughout the rest of your Monday, you can expect to see scattered showers and isolated thunderstorms forming. This will not be widespread, and unfortunately not everybody sees the rainfall. Those storms that do form could produce some gusty winds and tropical-like downpours. High temperatures today will reach near 90 with feel-like temperatures into the 90s. As we head into your Tuesday, another round of showers and storms through the afternoon and highs nearing 90. I'm News 19 meteorologist Jessica Comuto with your Weather Authority forecast.
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0: 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It is Starless on your rock station, Rocket 95.1. And do you work at a job that you love? A study in 2023 said that only 51% of Americans were satisfied with where they work. Monster.com just did a review of all their jobs to see which professions had the highest workplace satisfaction scores. Coming at number one, healthcare practitioners. Then you have mathematics and data science professionals. And then you have science technicians. But here's what we want to know. We want to see the jobs that received the worst employee satisfaction scores. That would have been a better list. Unfortunately, they don't release those. On the way for you, Shine Down with Young Again, also Sublime and AC/DC on Rocket 95.1.
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WRTT Huntsville, Rocket 95.1. 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
13: I'm News 19 meteorologist Jessica Comuto. As we head throughout the rest of your Monday, you can expect to see scattered showers and isolated thunderstorms forming.

0: will not be widespread, and unfortunately not everybody sees the rainfall. Those storms that do form could produce some gusty winds and tropical-like downpours. High temperatures today will reach near 90 with feel-like temperatures into the 90s. As we head into your Tuesday, another round of showers and storms through the afternoon and highs nearing 90. I'm News 19 meteorologist Jessica Comito with your Weather Authority forecast.
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0: Tech's Broken Mirror on your rock station, Rocket 95.1. 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
11: I'm News 19 meteorologist Jessica Comuto. As we head throughout the rest of your Monday, you can expect to see scattered showers and isolated thunderstorms forming. This will not be widespread, and unfortunately not everybody sees the rainfall. Those storms that do form could produce some gusty winds and tropical-like downpours. High temperatures today will reach near 90 with feel-like temperatures into the 90s. As we head into your Tuesday, another round of showers and storms through the afternoon and highs nearing 90. I'm News 19 meteorologist Jessica Comuto with your Weather Authority forecast.
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0: Trey, you all for you on your rock station, Rocket 95.1. I'm Shay Fox, and I know it's a 4th of July tradition, but I got to say, the hot dog eating contest has to be one of the most disgusting things I've ever seen. I cannot watch it, but congratulations, Joey Chestnut. He won his 18th Nathan's Hot Dog Eating Contest title. He scarfed down 66 hot dogs in 10 minutes. The runner-up ate $51. So now Joey has his mustard yellow belt and $10,000. Now, in case you're wondering, Joey's record, which he set in 2021, is 76 hot dogs. On the way for you, Blink 182, also Godsmack and Creed on Rocket 95.1.
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10: I'm News 19 meteorologist Jessica Comuto. As we head throughout the rest of your Monday, you can expect to see scattered showers and isolated thunderstorms forming. This will not be widespread, and unfortunately not everybody sees the rainfall. Those storms that do form could produce some gusty winds and tropical-like downpours. High temperatures today will reach near 90 with feel-like temperatures into the 90s. As we head into your Tuesday, another round of showers and storms through the afternoon and highs nearing 90. I'm News 19 meteorologist Jessica Comuto with your Weather Authority forecast.

0: 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And tomorrow morning, Jimbo and Cassia will have another chance for you to win tickets to see Five Finger Death Punch, Cody Jinx, and Eva Under Fire at the Orion Amphitheater. 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

0: I figured out the punch. I have the storm on your rock station, Rocket 95.1. I'm Shay Fox. Thank you so much for hanging out. Have yourself a great rest of your day. I'll be back with you again tomorrow morning at 10. And don't forget, tomorrow morning, Jimbo and Cassio will have another pair of tickets for you to win to see Five Finger Death Punch at the Orion Amphitheater. On the way for you, AWOL Nation. Also, The Warning and Nirvana on Rocket 95.1.
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1: Thanks for being with us this morning on a Monday morning. We are back from a 4th of July vacay, and we are fired up. We appreciate you tapping that app. Wishing Cassio a happy birthday this morning.
2: We do. We appreciate that. Thank you, thank you, thank you. I feel the love. I also feel my knees creaking.

0: little bit when I stand up.
1: I was going to ask you if you felt back trouble.
0: A little bit. Thank you for everything. And just to put it out there in the ether, I guess my view of myself is not like y'all's. The first gift I received today was from our sales manager, who gave me a hat that said, probably going to clog your toilet later. So if you see me in that, know it was a birthday gift from one of my superiors here at the office.
1: I need you in that all day.
0: All day long. It'll cover my bald head, so I'll wear it.
1: Excellent.
0: Thank you for all the birthday wishes. Join us tomorrow. We'll have a big Top 3 Tuesday. We'll get some life hacks in for you, and we will interact with y'all all morning long. 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Keep it tuned. 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
14: I'm News 19 meteorologist Jessica.

0: You know, as we head throughout the rest of your Monday, you can expect to see scattered showers and isolated thunderstorms forming. This will not be widespread, and unfortunately, not everybody sees the rainfall. Those storms that do form could produce some gusty winds and tropical-like downpours. High temperatures today will reach near 90 with feel-like temperatures into the 90s. As we head into your Tuesday, another round of showers and storms through the afternoon and highs nearing 90. I'm News 19 meteorologist Jessica Comito with your Weather Authority forecast.
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9: I'm News 19 Certified Chief Meteorologist Danielle Dozier. Any showers and isolated storms that are out there through the rest of this evening will start to wane after sunset. Overnight, it'll be partly to mostly cloudy with temperatures down in the lower 70s, and there could be some patchy fog. Tomorrow's weather pattern will be such that it'll be very warm and humid with highs near 90, and that warm air and moisture will help fuel a chance for showers and thunderstorms. I'm Certified Chief Meteorologist Danielle Dozier with your Weather Authority forecast.
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7: I'm News 19 Certified Chief Meteorologist Danielle Dozier. Any showers and isolated storms that are out there through the rest of this evening will start to wane after sunset. Overnight, it'll be partly to mostly cloudy with temperatures down in the lower 70s, and there could be some patchy fog. Tomorrow's weather pattern will be such that it'll be very warm and humid with highs near 90, and that warm air and moisture will help fuel a chance for showers and thunderstorms. I'm Certified Chief Meteorologist Danielle Dozier with your Weather Authority forecast.
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1: Thanks for being with us this morning on a Monday morning. We are back from a 4th of July vacay, and we are fired up. We appreciate you tapping that app. Wishing Cassio a happy birthday this morning.
2: We do. We appreciate that. Thank you, thank you, thank you. I feel the love. I also feel my knees creaking a little bit when I stand up.
1: I was the one I was going to ask if you felt back trouble.
2: A little bit. Thank you for everything. And just to put it out there in the ether, I guess my view of myself is not like y'all's. The first gift I received today was from our sales manager, who gave me a hat that said, probably going to clog your toilet later. So if you see me in that, know it was a birthday gift from one of my superiors here at the office.
1: I need you in that all day.
2: All day long. It'll cover my bald head, so I'll wear it.
1: Excellent.
2: Thank you for all the birthday wishes. Join us tomorrow. We'll have a big Top 3 Tuesday. We'll get some life hacks in for you, and we will interact with y'all all morning long. Starting at 5 a.m. on that pregame hour. Keep it tuned. 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
1: Thanks for being with us this morning on a Monday morning. We are back from a 4th of July vacay, and we are fired up. We appreciate you tapping that app. Wishing Cassio a happy birthday this morning.
2: We do. We appreciate that. Thank you, thank you, thank you. I feel the love. I also feel my knees creaking a little bit when I stand up.
1: I was the one I was going to ask if you felt back trouble.
2: A little bit. Thank you for everything. And just to put it out there in the ether, I guess my view of myself is not like y'all's. The first gift I received today was from our sales manager, who gave me a hat that said, probably going to clog your toilet later. So if you see me in that, know it was a birthday gift from one of my superiors here at the office.
1: I need you in that all day.
2: All day long. It'll cover my bald head, so I'll wear it.
1: Excellent.
2: Thank you for all the birthday wishes. Join us tomorrow. We'll have a big Top 3 Tuesday. We'll get some life hacks in for you, and we will interact with y'all all morning long. Starting at 5 a.m. on that pregame hour. Keep it tuned. 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